bastante.

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0: manera.
1: She's right there, she's coming up now.
2: One more. All right, it's after lunch. Let's see how much energy you have. How's this side doing? Everybody good? Yes? Nice. Very nice. This side, how are you? Very good. Make it sound like there's 600 people right here. Let me hear you. Beautiful. Welcome to the show. Everybody, welcome to Millionaire. If you haven't been here before, you're going to have a good time. I promise you that. Just checking our lights right now. Doing some final checks before we begin playing the game. And that'll be in just a few moments. Last couple lights spinning around up there. That's it. Really? Thank you. Thank you so much. Alright, we're going to check our cameras right now, everybody. We have 5 cameras in the sound stage. The real cameras are above you right now. We use them just like a television show. You can see yourselves on the big screens at any moment during our 30 minutes together. This is a little screen test. A little rehearsal for all of you, okay? We want you to smile, wave, make a funny face, be creative, all right? We're going to start on this side. I see many of you fixing your hair. Here we go. Camera one, please. It's you. Camera two. Come on. Come on, everybody. The two of you. There you go. That's you. Come on. All of you. Wave, smile. Thank you. Camera three. Camera four. Look at that. She was ready. She was ready. Beautiful. Okay, hit your brother. There you go. Okay, that's enough. And camera five. Look, he's mad at her, too. He was mad at her. Good job, everybody. I know some of you have been to our show before. Since familiar faces out there. Many of you are newcomers here to Millionaire. You're wondering how you play this game. What's the deal? How do you get in the hot seat? Don't worry about that. I'll be back in just a few moments. I'll be explaining the rules in full detail. The only thing for you to remember right now is good luck, have fun, have a great show, everybody.
3: 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We need to go over a few things before we play our game. Contestants in our hot seat today will play for points and prizes, not dollars, including a 1 million point winner grand prize of a magical 3-night Bahamian cruise for 4 aboard the Disney Cruise Line. This is a great family vacation with some special time for yourself, all topped off with a stop at Disney's own private island, Castaway Key. Here at Who Wants to Be a Millionaire Play It, while we may record your image or voice during our show, you may not do the same. The use of recording, still, or video photography equipment is strictly prohibited. Disney cast members are not eligible to be a contestant in the hot seat. If your number is called for the hot seat and you are a cast member, please let us know at that time. A copy of the complete set of rules for the show can be obtained from Guest Relations. Thank you.
2: All right, another show. We're almost ready to begin. Sean, something's missing down here. You know what that is? It's some beautiful Millionaire stage lights. Yes, that's right. Get them. Thank you very much. Excellent. Hello, everyone. My name is Dennis, your floor manager, along with Peter, our stage manager, and the rest of our fantastic crew. I'd like to welcome you to our show. Now, by now, most of you have seen Millionaire on TV, right? Yes, if you've seen the show, you're a big fan of the show, you know how hard and difficult it is to get into this hot seat. But today, all of that has changed. Every single one of you will have a chance to get into that seat. Not just the people down here in the fastest finger rows, but we put all of you in a fastest finger seat. Here's how we'll play the game. It's very simple. You are playing along with every single question throughout the entire show. And when the host asks a question, that keypad in front of you will light up. You choose what you think is the right answer quickly. That's the key in playing the game and getting into the hot seat. Because the faster you answer those questions correctly, the more bonus points you receive, and the higher your score. Now, what about that score? Is it important? Oh yes, it is very important, because when we need to build a hot seat, that's where you come in. We're going to check out the audience scores and display the top 10 players on our video screen. And if your seat number, and your seat number only, no trying to switch with anyone else, is at the top of that list. And guess what? You're coming down here to sit in the hot seat to play Who Wants to Be a Millionaire? What do you think? You like that? Yes! I like that. Everybody's playing along. along. It's a lot of fun. Now, if you are one of the lucky ones, you're coming out here to sit in the hot seat. You have to be sitting in either one of these large sections. We ask that you please use the outside lighted aisles to come on down here to safety. It's the best way to get down here. And once we do get a contestant in the hot seat, let me tell you something right now. There's a very good chance they're going to be just a little nervous. Okay, it's very different when you're in the hot seat. You got lights, you got cameras, you got people staring at you. You're trying to answer these questions under a lot of pressure. So it's your job to support that person. Always remember, that could be you in the hot seat, okay? We want you to cheer them on, applaud when they get a question right. In fact, we want you to go absolutely nuts. They hit a million points over the Disney cruise. Let me hear you go absolutely nuts. Do that now. Oh, yes. Good. Well done. Now, while we did ask you to support that person in the hot seat, we also asked you, please, please do not do it in the form of yelling out the answers. Don't do that. Let them play the game on their own. Now, with all that being said, let me ask you this. Is everybody ready to play? Yeah. All right, very good. You know how to play the game. You just need a host. You got a great one today, ladies and gentlemen. His name is Kevin Broussard. He's the star of many shows, but most importantly, he's the star of your show right now. Put your hands together. Make as much noise as you possibly can. For Kevin Broussard!
0: Question. Are you ready?
4: Yeah!
0: All right, let's play. Please make sure your keypad lights up before you push any buttons. Using your keypad, mark A, B, C, or D, left to right. Put the first four U.S. presidents in order, starting with the first. Thomas Jefferson, George Washington, James Madison, John Adams. Good luck. Let's do those answers in the correct order, starting with the first. We've got George Washington, followed by John Adams. Thomas Jefferson, James Madison. There they are in the right order. You've got to guard the fastest time. This is our top 10 list. Up the ladder we climb. We need the person in seat number 3.
4: Oh,
0: 6-0.
5: Final answer.
0: Yeah, I wasn't trying to make you sway your answer. say final. All right, good girl. 200. What are the ghosts near the end of Disney's Haunted Mansion seen doing? Hitchhiking, fighting, sleeping, the Macarena.
5: Hey, hitchhiking, final answer.
0: Hey, hitchhiking, final is right for 200 points. Doing great, Jones. We're up to the 300 point question. A hula hoop is traditionally made from what material? Wood, plastic, metal, or rubber?
5: B, plastic, final answer.
0: B, plastic is good. 300 points. Jones, 500 point question coming up. Audience, you are playing along with us. Which of the following countries is located on the Asian continent? Zimbabwe, Argentina, China, or Portugal?
5: 50-50.
0: Okay, now tell me, can you please take away two of the incorrect answers and leave Joan one incorrect answer on the correct one, please? So is it China or Portugal?
5: China. Final answer.
0: Going with China is the final answer, and it's the right answer. Now look, here you are at the first plateau. If you get the next question right, you'll be guaranteed the five-pin collection. Big whoop. And an exclusive... and an exclusive 1,000-point winner, baseball cap.
5: My son.
0: Oh, she's gonna give it to her son. Wait, you want it? All right, let's get it. Here we go, 1,000 points. Which of the following would be classified as argyle? Style of glass blowing, shade of the color green, type of plaid, or singing style?
5: C, type of plaid,
0: finally. C, type of plaid is the right answer! He gets the cap! Here's our top 10 list. We're gonna find out who's in it right now, audience, and see where you are. Come on out, Joel. Joel's got your baseball cap. All right, there it is. Very nice. Should I run up there and give it to you?
5: Sure. Go ahead.
0: Hey, I'll throw that.
5: Throw it.
0: There you go. I mean, that's a lot of work. You've got 2 kids. What age are they?
5: Eighth grade and senior.
0: Senior. How's the senior?
5: She's fine.
0: Yeah? Both good students?
5: Very good kids.
0: Excellent. You know why? Because they got their mom at home. That's why. Jody, you having a good time here? You can actually so you're having a good time. What do you enjoy the most? What's your very favorite thing here at Disneyland?
5: Food.
0: Mine too!
5: No joking!
0: I love that. Have you tried the drumsticks, the turkey legs?
5: He loves drumsticks. That's his favorite.
0: Turkey legs. Go over to the Tower of Terror. You'll see them. They're on the left. You've already been there. All right. Well, let's move on. Joan, listen, you're doing a fine job. You got 2 lifelines still intact. You also have 30 seconds on the clock for each of the next 5 questions. Are you ready?
5: Sure.
0: All right, let's go. Audience, you ready? Yeah. I'm going to be fired. Hurry up, let's move on. Is an acronym for cardiopulmonary resuscitation. CAT scan, EKG, Heimlich maneuver, CPR.
5: CPR.
0: Finally. CPR. Finally. Right. Yay! Go. 4,000. In baseball, who is the closer? Relief pitcher. Final bat, catcher, third base coach. Just don't think about it. Get close.
5: Oh, me, final bat.
0: Oh,
6: being down here.
0: Well, go on, Joe. You made it. Now, listen, we're going to fill that hot seat. You want to?
4: Yeah!
0: Let's do just that. Here we go. Computer, can we see the top 10 list one more time? We are looking for the person who's in seat number 137. Thank you so much for letting us know that. We appreciate it. We're only allowed the hot seat once every 30 days. So we need the person in seat number 276. How about you? Hey, ladies and gentlemen, guess what? We're starting a brand new game. The slates are wiped clean, you're all back at zero. How's that sound? Now get those answers in as quickly because there is still time to game hot seat 2. Good luck. She was our phone a complete stranger, although she said I was the stupid stranger out on the street. You were not. You did a great job. That's the wrong answer, but it's all right. Listen, Noel, you know exactly how we play this game, right? You've got 3 lifelines, 15 seconds on the clock for the first 5 questions, and don't forget to say final answer. You ready?
5: I'm ready.
0: All right. Audience, you with us? You ready? Yeah.
5: That's my daughter.
0: Come on. Oh,
5: leave it.
0: Is she out?
5: Yes, she is.
0: Yes, she's out. I'm a good babysitter. Looking at the 101 question. By definition, when someone likes and dislikes certain aspects of a person, they are said to have what sort of relationship? Winter, spring, doctor, patient, love, hate, perfect for Jerry Springer.
5: Love, hate, finally.
0: Love, hate is final, it's right for 104. Hold on, here we go for 200. In correspondence, which of these titles is generally used to refer to a man? Mr., Mrs., Ms., my better half.
5: A, Mr.
0: Final answer. A, Mr. Final is right. Got it. Nice and done. And we're up to 300 points. What mode of transportation is not a concern of the National Transportation Safety Board? Railroad? Highway, marine, pulmonary artery.
5: The pulmonary artery,
0: finally. The pulmonary artery is right. Got it for the next one. All right, Noel, this is 500 points. Audience, you're playing along. Are you having a good time?
4: Yeah!
0: Here's my question. If you have 1/4, 1 nickel, and 1 penny, how much money do you have? 31 cents, 36 cents, 41 cents, 46 cents. A, 31 cents is right. Got it for 500 points. Go out to the first plateau. Do you remember what's at stake with this next question?
5: Baseball cap.
0: Okay. And the
5: 5 minutes.
0: Yeah, you don't care. Here we go. Play it. In the Disney animated film, what name was Sleeping Beauty given when she was born? Cinderella, Esmeralda, Aurora.
5: See Aurora.
0: See Aurora. Final answer is right. She's got the baseball cap. You can make a face, you can do anything you want. Go ahead. You can sit there and look really cute, too. You got that down pat. All right, here we go. Let's play. 2000. Cliff Notes offer summaries of which of the following? Movies, TV shows, websites, or books?
6: The books, by the way.
0: The books. Final answer is right. Got it. 2000. Someone is discussing a vernacular. What are they talking about? Fashion, language, surgery, or gardening? All right, not a problem, Noel. They did that for you. They've been playing right along with you on each and every question. They've already answered it. We're going to show you the results up on the big screen. Here they come right about now. 63% are saying B, language. Final answer. Go with the audience. All right, we're halfway there. 8,000 point question. Which of these is a brand of ibuprofen tablets?
7: Advil,
0: Tylenol, Bayer, or Aleve? Which is ibuprofen? With the lead.
8: No.
0: I'm so sorry. Look who's number one! All right, Jen, you know exactly how we play the rest of this game. You still have 3 lifelines, 30 seconds on the clock. Are you ready?
6: Sure.
0: Let's go. Audience, you with us? You ready?
7: Yeah!
0: Grace Miller, here we go. Come on. Let's play. Best of luck to you, Jen. 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Which of these stores generally specializes in a particular product or service? Department store.
7: Yeah!
0: Grace Miller, here we go. Come on. 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

0: Asia, finally.
1: Asia, that's the right. When the Academy Awards were announced in 2002, what new category was added? Best choreography, best hair design, best feature animation, best musical.
0: C, best feature animation, final answer.
1: With great confidence, and she's right, she got it.
2: Unfortunately,
1: Queen Elizabeth made Margaret Thatcher.

the top 10 list one last time to see who ended up there. Computer, thank you. And what do you say we give these top 10 a final round of applause? You all did a great job. Thank you.

by breeding and using natural predators, like ladybugs and wasps, to control pests. In the farmlands across America, we're learning that by plowing under vegetation containing natural fertilizers, we can enrich the soil without the use of chemicals. In arid regions, we're learning to produce food on desert seacoasts by developing and planting crops that thrive on salt water. In Japan, we're learning that by mixing leaves and other living materials into our soil, we can make farmland more fertile without the need for chemicals. Here at Epcot, we're learning to reduce

Welcome to our living laboratory, where scientists from the U.S. Department of Agriculture are exploring innovative ways to produce bountiful harvests now and into the future. The tropics are home to the greatest diversity.

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1: Mama, shh! 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We still have to name them. I like Nemo.
0: Nemo? We'll name one Nemo. I'd like most of them to be Marlin Jr.
2: What's that?
0: Get inside, Coral. No, Coral. Don't go out there. 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
1: 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Sharks are not our friends, Nemo! Haven't you seen Jaws?
0: What?
1: You don't want to meet a swordfish. 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
1: A boat? I've seen a boat! Mommy!
0: Thank you! Nemo, you show me which way the boat went.
1: A boat. I've seen a boat. Follow me. Do I know you?
0: Yes, you were showing me which way the boat went.
1: A boat. Hey,
0: no, we've already done this.
1: We did? Oh, dear.
2: I guess I should explain. I got this problem with my brain.
1: Things get really scrambled in my head.
2: Short-term memory. I forget things almost instantly. I'm not even sure what I just said. May I help you?
0: Something's wrong with you. Really? You're wasting my time. I have to go find my son.
1: Chica?
0: Nemo!
3: Hello!
1: Hello, hi!
3: Name's Bruce.
2: I'm Dory.
1: This is...
0: You don't need to know. Really, I was just leaving.
3: I'd like to invite you morsels to a little party I'm having.
1: Hey, look, balloons! It is a party!
3: Mind your distance, though. You wouldn't want one of them to pop. Anchor! Chum! It's about time, mate! I'm starving!
4: What's a break for us, mate?
3: Couple of tasty bites. The meeting will officially come to order. Let us all say the pledge.

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1: Hey, look, sharks! Come and get me now.
0: No,
1: I know what to do.
0: Oh, I'm sorry. Is your nose bleeding?

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Well, maybe a little bit. Barbara, check his insurance. Now, go ahead and rinse. See this little fish? Found him on the reef. Thought he'd make a good present for my niece's birthday on Friday.

0: snap at you, lad.
1: So what have we got today, mate?
2: Root canal!
0: Has he loosened the periodontal ligament?
3: Shoot! He's not your fish. He's going to my darla.
1: Darla? Oh, no!
2: What's wrong with her?
4: Every year she gets a fish.
2: Every year she shakes them down.
1: And every year that fish goes belly up. She's a fish killer!
3: Cooperation is the secret to our success.

Meat.

0: Now, that sea monkey has my money. Yes, I'm a natural blue.
1: The mask, it's gone. Wake up.
0: I was framed.
2: Good morning.
1: What's so good about it? That mask was the only chance I had at finding my son.
0: Timo?
1: Nemo. His name's Nemo, and I may never get to see him again.
3: Mr. Grumpy Gills.
4: Why, smoke up little spills.
0: Joe broke your pits up in the sky.

0: But if you just keep swimming, life isn't always grim.
1: Oh.
0: Just keep swimming,
2: What do we do?
1: We swim.
0: Right.
1: No singing. No singing, please. Oh, no, that song's gonna be stuck in my head.
0: Look, there's a shiny thing. Hey, that looks interesting.
1: Please don't be trying to stay on task.
0: It's a sea Sherman 42 wallaby.
1: Yeah, but now what? We don't know how to get there.

0: this arrest? How about you stay here while I go and find my son?
1: Wait! Come back! Don't leave me on my own!
0: Sorry, but I'd really like to carry on alone!
2: Hey, lady! Is this guy bothering you?
0: I don't remember.
1: Where are you?
0: No, no, no. Can you guys help me out? Get the piece.
3: Hey, look, pal, we're talking to the lady.
0: Fine.
1: Go easy on him, fellas. He lost his son. Fabio.
0: Nemo.
3: East Australia's curvy.
0: Swimming.
3: It's a big curve. You can't miss it. It's in that direction.
4: Just keep swimming.
0: And now.

0: into this trench. Swim through it, not over it.
1: Through it, not over it. Got it.
2: I don't like this trench one bit. We're swimming over it.
1: Something's telling me we should swim through.
2: Why do I waste my breath? That leads to certain death.
1: Come on, partner, trust me on this. It's my friend's too.
2: Okay, I guess. If you say so. Hey, look, something shiny.
1: There!
2: Over the trench.
1: Let's go!
2: That's a jellyfish. You'll be okay. Let's be thankful it was just a little one. Uh-oh.
1: Hey, watch this. Boing, boing.
2: Dory, I have an idea. A game.
1: Oh, okay, pick me.
2: The first one out of the jellyfish without touching the tentacles wins. Ready, set, go.
3: Better move.

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0: you, Shark B.
1: I'm so sorry I ruined your plan, Gil. I couldn't jam the filter and now we'll never get out.
0: Never say never, kid. There's other ways out of this place. Remember, all drains lead to the ocean. We got a sink right there and the toilet over there.
1: Ew.
0: Besides, you got your dad out there looking for you. I bet he's on his way right now.

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0: about that poor little clownfish father whose son was taken from the reef? Not now, sweetie! Mommy's only got 8 hands.
1: He runs into 3 ferocious sharks. He's wicked scared. But what does he do? He goes and blows them up.
2: Wow, now that's a tail.
3: Well, thank you.
2: I didn't mean it that way.
4: I heard you've been face to face with a jellyfish.
5: You heard it correctly, old chap. It was an entire jellyfish farm.
4: Be that as it may, he escaped unharmed.
5: He may have my good hand, but will you?
4: Touché.
6: And then this whale comes along, takes him right to Sydney Harbor, and shoots him out of spout. Isn't that amazing?
7: That is amazing. Wait a minute. We're penguins. We can't fly.
8: Eva! Your dad's been fighting the entire ocean looking for you!
9: My mother!
8: He's traveled hundreds of miles! He's made friends with whales and sea turtles

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1: Well, wait! Please don't go away!
2: Story. See how we find you.

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0: When you think about it, there's so much in life worth celebrating. 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
1: There's so many reasons why.
0: This is the year to gather with all the people who make you the happiest to celebrate any special moment in your life. And this DVD will show you how to make it all come true. Simply watch and decide, what will you celebrate at Disney Parks, where dreams come true.

0: There's a place in everyone's imagination where dreams live. Luckily, there's also a place where they come true. Walt Disney World Resort, a world of adventure for everyone of every age, where happily ever after happens every day, where magical celebrations are magically magnified and amazing things happen simply to put a smile on the face of a child. Come along with us and escape into a place where parks of pure imagination delight every sense, and where exquisite resorts invite you to wake up in the middle of a dream.
1: What do you dream about?
2: Well, what do I dream about? I dream about you.
3: I wish I could definitely step into a storybook.
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7: This is my palace of dreams.
0: For anyone who's ever dreamed of being a pirate, for every little girl who knows she's a princess, for travelers to Tomorrowland, and for kids of Neverland, for those who believe in make-believe, and for those who just want to let go, welcome to the place where elephants fly, teacups dance, and princesses are really real. Welcome slews of celebrations that make your celebrations real. Welcome to the Magic Kingdom, where fantasy reigns.
8: Being able to escort Cinderella to a little girl, and I say Cinderella, it's just, doesn't she look just like you when you were a little girl? And it just makes little girls feel so good inside, and it's brought parents to tears to watch the bonding that the two have together.
0: This is the place where magic happens every day. Just over this bridge lies a place called Fantasyland, where the air is sweet with pixie dust, where old friends wait to be met for the first time, where the world isn't so big after all. The place where you learn you never have to grow up if you don't want to. The place where enchanted horses await the beck and call of each little prince and princess. And the place where magic meets sight and sound with a fill of characters of Disney past and present. Now, off you go, over the next bridge, and there awaits Frontierland. Here in the Great Frontier, you're a short boat trip away from the caves and treehouse of Tom Sawyer Island. Here is where the two-step kicks into gear. 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Perhaps you've heard of them. And the brave adventurers who best them all in a delightful double dare simply call them the Mountains of the Magic Kingdom. This is the Great American Frontier.
8: I love it when people come off Splash Mountain. They're having a great time and they're all just wet. I love their reaction, especially the kids that come off. They just now saw a cartoon, but it was live action right in front of their face. So it's a great feeling to see that.
9: Good evening.
0: And nobody should forget to stop by the Haunted Mansion just next door and visit the happy haunts that have recently spruced up the place. In this kingdom, there's another bridge that leads to enchantment of an adventurous sort. Step into Adventureland. From flying carpets that soar through the skies of Agrabah to enchanted tiki rooms and cruises through the rivers of the treacherous jungles. And home to classic pirates that playfully pillage on their quest for riches. But beware, Captain Jack Sparrow is now part of this wild crew. Now over this bridge we go as another fantasy unfolds in Tomorrowland, where space rangers fight to save the galaxy. Where the astronauts of tomorrow pilot their own spaceships, and where the racers of tomorrow first take the wheel.
8: It's not every day that you can be blasted off into space, and it's not every day that you can help catch the elusive Stitch or help save the universe from the evil Emperor Zurg. So I definitely can help create dreams by giving back to these kids and hoping that they have the same kind of magical experiences that I had when I was younger. It makes me really proud inside.
0: So there you are, a peek at where the heart of the enchantment lives. But before you leave, perhaps you should behold one last wish. Or better said, wishes. The magical finale that paints a mesmerizing story in the Magic Kingdom sky.
1: I would do anything to help them out, to make their dream come true. And it makes me feel satisfied and happy. And that's what I'm trying to do every day. Just make their dream come true.
10: I would love to be able to maybe just once take off on one of those gliders.
11: I definitely want to fly. Doesn't everybody want to fly?
4: I dream I could swim like a fish.
12: And I really wanted to be an astronaut.
13: An
14: Two,
13: astronaut.
14: One, blast off!
4: Yeah! I like to learn about new places, and I like to travel and just to see new things.
15: And it's fun.
0: Imagine a place where the imagination is entertained like a king. Where out of this world is well within reach. Where flying high isn't that tall of an order. Imagine racing into new thrills and tapping every sense to its fullest. Imagine traveling around the world with no more effort than traveling around the block. Imagine a tour of the oceans, courtesy of some of its most famous fans. Imagine not having to imagine any of it, and you've just entered Epcot.
8: Flying is one of my most common dreams. I think it is for a lot of people.
3: We actually have the possibility to give people the option that they can actually fly. They can make their dreams a reality, and that's a great feeling.
0: For anyone who's ever dreamed of flying through the air, really flying, feeling the wind rush past your face, swooping and diving and having a bird's eye view of our world below, today is the day your dream comes true. Today you experience Soarin'.
3: The kids, they come home and they're like, I flew, I went flying, I went on Soarin'. Very exciting.
0: Astronauts, thrill seekers, there's a little of that in all of us, but only a handful of people really know what it's like to feel the bassy rumble when the boosters ignite. What it looks like when the gantry gives way to a blue sky, to be sucked down into the seat and blast off into outer space. Until now, the countdown is on for Mission Space. You've taken to the skies, even outer space. Adventures earthly creatures don't exactly get to do every day. So let's not stop just yet. Not when Nemo and his friends are calling. Prepare to dive deep into the home of the creatures of the Great Blue and find favorite characters swimming side by side. And while you're at it, why not sit down and have a chat with one of them? You do talk turtle, don't you?
16: Certainly do!
0: There are plenty more hellos and olas to share throughout this friendly place. Children play along with favorite friends. And little corners of the world are devoted to some very big imaginations. Who hasn't dreamt of traveling the world, experiencing far-off lands, talking to the people, taking part in the traditions, tasting the food, experiencing their hospitality? Well, imagine a place where the miles between each great country around the world become merely footsteps, where a trip from Italy to Japan is no more than a short walk. No passport necessary. Only your sense of adventure. Welcome to World Showcase.
13: I love Epcot. I think it's a perfect place for all the people that they can see the different countries. They can see about Japan, Italy, Canada, France. Today can make one of their favorite dreams to see all around the world, to see that their sueños, their dreams, can always come through.
0: It's the end of an amazing day. How do you celebrate? Well, imagine if all the countries from around the world came together and put on a show. A celebration of sight and sound. Look up, and the night sky becomes alive with illuminations, reflections of Earth.
14: That's probably the best reward I think I could ever have, is knowing that a guest have fulfilled their dreams of coming to Disney and having the real Disney experience.

0: being a movie star.
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0: I like that. Speed rocks. You drop straight down. 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
6: For everyone who has been forever taken aback and reeled in by the magical world of Hollywood, the grandeur and delight of the movies, the excitement of TV, and the enchantment and spectacle of Broadway, prepare to be swept down the red carpet and immersed in the glitz, glamour, and thrills of Tinseltown. Because here is where action takes center stage. Disney's Hollywood Studios.
7: It just gives you a warm feeling. 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
6: 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Take aim at Toy Story Mania. Again and again, it's never the same twice. Do you like to watch thrillers? Well, here, you star in one. Watch your step as you make your way through the mist and towards the abandoned Hollywood Hotel. Or as people here call it, the Twilight Zone Tower of Terror. When you're at the epicenter of action, the thrills are like molecules buzzing in the air everywhere around you. Or better yet, like motorcycles and souped-up stunt cars buzzing everywhere around you. Thrill seekers often find themselves on the edge of their seats, hearts racing, their minds revved and ready for the spectacular. Here, their faces are warmed by the blaze of true excitement. Buckle up as we present Lights, Motors, Action, Extreme Stunt Show. The road trip of your life awaits you here at Disney's Hollywood Studios as well. Fancy yourself a rock star? Ready to escape this G-force free life that you've been living in? Well then, friends, strap in and rock on for a little 0 to 60 in 2.8 seconds. Zippity-doo-dah indeed. One of the beauties of Hollywood is its glamour for all ages. The big stars of the little minds, like your friends at Playhouse Disney. It's that laugh, that song, that play that lifts a little one up and gives them a moment or a friend and a song to sing. It glitters in the eyes of the truly young at heart, the young at mind. And it pours out into the streets as a block party bash, interactive street spectacular, winding its way through the park and making several stops into your imagination.
3: Watching the expressions on the children's faces is priceless. The little girls, when they see Belle, they're just like, they become that character. The boys, they first become Gaston because he is so muscular, but then when the Beast turns back into the prince, now everybody wants to be the prince. And it's just great because you see them doing their gestures, and it's just fun to watch them have a great day.
6: Every great Hollywood story has its finale. Done right, it can be brilliant, extraordinary, or better said, fantastic.

0: like to dream of adventure.
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5: I used to have dreams that dinosaurs attacked my school. This is weird and strange.
0: I love adventure. I wouldn't have it any other way.
6: Journey to a place where your imagination is your passport and your destination, other worlds. Where in one you can roar like the king of all beasts or swing your majestic trunk and sound your trumpet across the great plains of Mother Africa. In another, you're transported back 65 million years to come face to face with prehistoric beasts, both fierce and friendly. A great tree marks the center of this wild world, and within it, creepy, comical creatures entertain you into a whole nother dimension. Travel to a far eastern kingdom filled with spectacular creatures, both real and legendary. And transport yourself to a stage where the circle of life lives, laughs, and sings to its friends, the adventurers who've journeyed here. Disney's Animal Kingdom Park.
7: It's nice to see kids get excited and say that they like animals. And there are many kids that tell me that they know already that they want to be an animal keeper. And that's just very satisfying for me to see that I've played a part in sharing my dream with them. And hopefully they'll continue on to fulfill that dream for themselves.
6: Finding Nemo, the musical, swims and dances and prances in a wave of colorful adventure with your favorite Nemo characters. Today's journey continues in Asia, where a wild river awaits to whisk you through its banks, and the local wildlife calls out to its visitors, where the ruins are home to tigers, but they aren't the fiercest encounter you will have. For in the distance awaits the biggest adventure ever to perch on the Disney horizon, Expedition Everest. It is here that travelers take on the treacherous terrain of the towering Forbidden Mountain in this high-altitude, high-speed train adventure. An adventure which holds many surprises. One in particular, the legendary Guardian of the Mountain. The one who sees travelers more like trespassers. Beware,

0: At Expedition Everest, I had a little boy, and he rode on Everest. He had an incredible time. Later in his vacation, he approached me, and he was like, Steven, do you remember me? And I did. And it was so good to see him. He brought a big smile to my face. Well, later he was getting into the train, and another cast member was checking his lap bar, and he asked him, he said, hey, do you know Steven? And he said, yeah, he's my friend. And then the little boy responded by saying, you know, Steven's my friend too. And it's so cool, no matter where this kid goes, he always knows that he's got a friend at Disney World.
1: Here in this kingdom, there's a path that leads to a fantastically festive journey. Along the way, you might even see some familiar faces posted up at their camp and eager to give you a hug. Continue down the path, and under a magical pavilion awaits a great theater in the round. And within it, a true tribal celebration. Prepare to be swept away on a magical musical storytelling adventure with some of your favorite friends as you take part in one of the most moving celebrations ever created. Festival of the Lion King. Every day in this enchanted wild kingdom, the journey goes on its own journey all throughout the lands, led by one of the greatest explorers himself and a cast of classic characters.
2: Making dreams come true makes me feel happy, makes me smile, makes me feel excited to see someone else excited. When Mickey's Gem and Jungle Parade comes by, it gets me in the mood to sing and dance, and I get to interact with the guests and sing and dance along with them as well.
1: Your final journey here lies in the land just through the African village of Harambe. It is here that you will find Kilimanjaro Safaris.
3: I had this one man who came up to me and he said, I've been in safaris in Africa, and actually in Africa, and definitely yours is the best one I've been on. And for him to tell me that, that's like he made my dream come true.
1: Climb aboard your vehicle and you're off for a ramble through the breathtakingly wild African savanna, home to extraordinary creatures like rhinos, crocs, cheetahs, giraffes, and hippos, all of whom are under the vigilant watch and rule of the mighty king.

0: parks, there's so many more dreams waiting to come true for you. Little touches that can turn your vacation into a dream vacation. And your time at Disney will be filled with them. Included in the menu of this DVD are several features that will help make planning your first family Disney vacation easy, as well as some great features on all there is to do here. Choose What Will You Celebrate in the menu of this DVD to discover how to magnify the magic of birthdays, anniversaries, reunions, personal triumphs, new beginnings, and other magical moments. 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
1: I always thought that Disney would be so cool, and it is.
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3: All these things that I watch on, you know, on TV, and when we were little, it's like they were there, and they were real.
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0: 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I felt like I was home, to be honest.
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0: It's just that place. It's magical for everyone.

0: Imagine celebrating a birthday in a land of pure magic, marking your anniversary in a fairy tale kingdom come true, or reuniting with friends and family in a place where everyone gets to be a kid again. 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
0: 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We'll make any of your celebrations even more memorable with experiences that are absolutely amazing, like marking an anniversary or family reunion with an evening cruise around the Seven Seas Lagoon that provides the perfect viewing location for Magic Kingdom fireworks.
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2: 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I mean, all the glitz, the glamour, and it is in your face.
3: 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And of course, the audience gets to be a part of the action because they are responsible for voting for their favorite guest performer. And if that sounds cool, check this out. The singer receiving the greatest number of votes by the finale show audience at the end of the day will receive a dream ticket. And that is for a reservation to sing at an actual regional audition for the American Idol TV show. Pretty cool. When the guests leave the show, they're gonna say, I know what it was like to experience being there. I mean, wow, what an experience.
1: 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Next up, your celebration is joined by Woody and the gang from Disney Pixar's Toy Story films as you take aim and ride an amazing interactive 4D attraction.
4: Toy Story Mania is based on the classic carnival games that we know and love, the ring toss, the dart toss. Only now, we put them into the Toy Story world. And the Toy Story characters have invited you and your friends and family to come and play together. We have a full-size Mr. Potato Head, and he invites you to come and play. He'll have fun with you. He'll talk to you in real time. He'll get you excited about playing the game. Shrunk down to the size of a toy, you ride in a special toy vehicle, you put on 3D glasses, and you aim with a spring action shooter at all of these targets that react in real time to you. Every time your vehicle stops in front of a new scene, it's a new game. So one scene might be a balloon pop with Bo Peep. One scene might be a ring toss with the Little Green Men. Another scene might be a Western target shootout with Woody and Jesse and Bullseye. The Toy Story characters are there with you in every game to help you play. And depending on what you do and how you play, the whole game might change. You might hit a hidden target that changes the entire scene. And every scene is different. Every game is different. This ride is so much fun. So the family can have fun together, and that's what we're all about. A chance for parents and kids and grandparents, teens, to all come together and have a great experience.
1: In the Magic Kingdom Park, Tomorrowland has welcomed Monsters, Inc. Laugh Floor, an interactive live show led by Mike Wazowski that's sure to add a load of laughter to any special day.
5: Mike Wazowski had this great idea, which was instead of going from closet to closet, he would build a comedy theater and collect all the human laughter all at one time. One of the cool things that guests get to do as they're waiting for the show is think up a great joke, text it into the monsters, and if they come up with a really good one, their joke will be used in the show. Mike is the master of ceremonies. He introduces each new act as it comes on. Now, the monsters are not expert comedians. They're new at this, right? And so guests entering the theater discover that they get to talk to monsters and the monsters talk to them. In the process, they develop this wonderful piece of entertainment that's fun, it's funny, and they just have a great time.
1: At Epcot, celebrate the makeover of one of Disney's most famous icons. You've never seen Spaceship Earth like this.
6: In the reimagined Spaceship Earth, we really want to remind people, especially kids, that every day they're inventing the future. So we're going to take you all the way back to the beginning of time, where you see how each generation created the future for the next generation, from the caves to the cosmos. every scene will be fresh and new. Even if you've ridden Spaceship Earth 100 times before, you'll see something new in the scenes that you know and love. New costumes, new props, new makeup. There are also completely new scenes. There's a mainframe computer scene that we take you through in the 1960s. We really think it'll be fun for kids to see where the tiny little computers that they work on today came from. There's also a beautiful new musical score and a fun new narration. And then, in the finale, we have an exciting new interactive event where you will actually be able to invent your own future, and you'll see yourself inside that future. And even after you get off of the attraction, the adventure continues inside Project Tomorrow, a whole new interactive playground where you can compete, build, explore, and play with the technology of the future.
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7: 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As special agents, our guests are assigned these way cool high-tech communicator devices that put the power of the attraction in the palm of their hands. And on that communicator device, Wade, from the show, communicates with our guests, gives them messages and clues to send them along the way in their mission. And on their mission, not only do they communicate to Wade, they're also able to interact with everything around them that other guests can't. They can, just from the power of hitting a button on the handset, make things happen around them. There's all sorts of cool special effects and things that happen. And it makes it an ultra cool, highly immersive attraction. One of the coolest things about this attraction is that guests can always come back for more. There are so many villains to defeat and there's so many missions that every time they play the attraction, it's something different. I think that our guests are gonna enjoy it, not just kids, but their parents too. It's an experience for the entire family.
1: At Disney's Animal Kingdom Park, Nemo and Company liven up the party with Finding Nemo, the musical.
8: The show's a really great imaginative retelling of the film story, but it's set in a whole new undersea magical environment. We have created the characters through the use of puppetry, animated backdrops, special effects, flying, and all kinds of dance and acrobatics. Guests really have fun watching this show. It's packed with emotion, heart, humor, and great visual effects that will transform it in a way that I think that they have never seen Nemo before. I'm really excited to bring that to our audiences, to share that story in a whole new way.
1: With all these magical additions, whatever you celebrate at the Walt Disney World Resort is bound to be happier than ever. Don't miss any of it.

Beyond the theme parks, there's a whole world of spectacular recreation and entertainment done with that Disney wow kind of touch. Daytime and night, there's another side of Disney magic that you simply can't miss out on. So come on, let's take a look.

0: Welcome to two of the most imaginative water playgrounds in the universe. If you're looking to make a splash on your vacation, make time to hit the hands-down, unbelievable, unparalleled Disney water parks. This is Disney's Typhoon Lagoon, and it blows other water parks away. It's pretty much a tropical paradise and a water playground wrapped up in one unforgettable super splashdown. Slides, flumes, pools, beaches, and one nice and easy creek crawling all throughout this place are what's left over when the storm of all storms hits around here. Typhoon Lagoon is home to one of the largest inland wave pools in existence. Every 90 seconds, a 6-foot wall of pure, unadulterated H2O is cranked up and sent into shore, sweeping up and away pretty much everyone and everything it meets along the way. There's lots of fun that's just the right size for the little squirts here at Disney's Typhoon Lagoon, too. Ketchikitty Creek offers big fun for little ones. Fun-filled fountains, watery whales, slippery seals, and some mini Ripley Rapids for some really watery fun. This is Crush and Gusher. And it's a little different than most water rides because you don't just go down, you go up too. Courtesy of Crush and Gusher's super-powered water jets, rushing your raft through an amazing water coaster ride of a lifetime. Surprises at every turn, suspense-filled climbs, crazy corners, and a breathtaking plunge to wrap it up. Ready for a second dose of Disney H2O? Here's the story. Disney built a ski resort. Well, it melted. What's left over? The polar opposite of other water parks, Disney's Blizzard Beach. From bunny slopes to black diamonds, Blizzard Beach is packed with downhill thrills and plenty of ways to cold chill no matter how much you want to whet your appetite. If you're looking for a wild but mild type of thrill for the whole family, then load them up on Teamboat Springs. It's one of the world's longest, curviest, and craziest raft adventures that takes you on a watery trip down the mountain at the one and only water park on the Meltdown. Pump the party. When it's time to put your feet up and sit back and chill, splash down in Cross Country Creek. Not only is it an easy, breezy trip down a meandering river, but it's also nature's little built-in transportation system around the water park. Jump in and take a break, and hop out when you're ready to dive back into the chilling thrills. Disney's Blizzard Beach and Disney's Typhoon Lagoon water parks. Dive in.
1: Here we go again.
0: There's a whole world of Disney magic outside of the parks. The downtown Disney area is a literal city of choices in a metropolis of fun. 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Over 70 unique shops and restaurants to discover. 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It's also home to the Bibbidi Bobbidi Boutique, where your little princess can get the royal treatment, or even Disney's secret star makeover, inspired by Hannah Montana. There are all kinds of things you never thought you'd find here, like this, the one and only Cirque du Soleil, presenting the one show you can only see here, La Nuba. And beyond all that great shopping, dining, and entertainment, there's even more fun in every corner of the Walt Disney World Resort. You name it, you can do it. Take a look.

0: 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Like this.
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0: This is a mobile phone.
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3: Oh, my God, it's Donald Duck.
0: Now, with this phone, you can text message and take pictures. Remember to keep them on and keep them handy, okay? And also, I've got these two video cameras. Now, finally, I'm sure you guys would like some Disney gift cards.
4: That was good.
3: You should get that one.
5: I'm gonna buy this. I like my dread that I bought because it has like a beanie that's like a Mickey Mouse. So whenever I put that on, I'm Jasmine.
3: I got a text.
5: What does it say?
3: Start your adventure. Off to the hills, a double mountain whammy of Magic Kingdom thrills. 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Let's go!
6: So excited, of course. 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
9: Hey, what's up?
10: Hey.
9: I'm gonna get drenched.
11: I'm gonna hold on for dear life.
4: Who's the group wimp? Wow. I would probably say Jasmine. She's scared of every ride here.
11: Oh, please. Come on, it's not that scary.
4: She has it like drops. So we're trying to say like tense your stomach, you know? Like just like the pilot and everything.
11: Oh, we're going up!
12: We're about to do a 50-foot drop off of that.
9: I'm so excited!
11: Watch out!
4: The pilot and everything.
11: Oh, we're going up!
12: We're about to do a 50-foot drop off of that.
9: I'm so excited!
11: Watch out!
9: We just got wet!
13: I can't believe that was awesome!
11: No!

0: 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Rack up points if you want to win the game. 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
5: I'm a planetary pilot.
2: Oh, yeah.
3: Now take it. It's like this huge screen, and you just fly up, and it feels like you're flying, like I was picking my feet up for the trees and stuff. It was intense.
6: When you got on it, you're like, wow, you can like feel the breeze and like smell everything. It just felt like you're really there. It's like amazing.
3: That ride was like the sweetest ride ever.
2: Dude, that was so cool.
7: That was awesome.
2: Is that your phone? It's my phone. Okay, it says, if you think you've got what it takes to put a car through its paces, then buckle up for test track and let's see your faces.
8: On test track.
4: Oh my God.
5: Yeah. Oh, that's awesome. Whoa.
0: Guys, I got a text. Goosebumps and gravities and butterflies in your gut. Spaceships and blast off, this ride kicks butt. Report to Mission Space.
2: Let's go.
9: This is space, it's cool. You have like different jobs, commander, pilot, engineer. You actually feel like you're doing something.
10: We're ready for takeoff.
3: As soon as you lift off, you feel like you're just going straight up, like out of the building. It's like insane.
5: Down, left, right!
11: All hands on the control stick.
2: All hands on the control stick.
11: Good work, team. You made it to the landing.
2: Yeah.
11: Welcome to Mars. And welcome to the astronaut tour.
2: Oh my gosh!
3: You're insane out. It was sweetness.
2: We went out of the building. We're going into this door right here. Mouse Gear.
12: What is this?
13: Other people more like appreciated.
9: Cool, because we got to go through all these shopping places and buy candy, anything we want.
12: That's ridiculous.
14: I bought a bunch of candy, much as I can fit in that bag.
0: I got like 12 ounces.
2: Hey, this is real
0: close to 2 pounds.
13: I know, isn't it great? Oh my goodness.
0: I'm hoping to eat some more tonight.
2: We're going to
0: Disney Quest and check out all the cool stuff there.

0: CDs. This way.
1: I want to buy some CDs.
0: Ooh, look at this.
1: You guys, a couple games.
2: Break it down. Break it down.
0: Oh, yeah.
1: Let's motor. Let's hit the lights and let's just totally action.
0: Oh my gosh, it's Layla.
3: Oh yeah, break down.
2: Oh my gosh, you got a text.
4: You're just a short hop from getting on board a 13-story drop. Ride it once and you'll know it. Ride it again and your face will surely show it.
2: Let's go. Sweet. This will be so cool. Greatness.
5: Welcome to the Hollywood Tower.
1: We're locked in.
2: Oh my gosh. I could tell everyone was kind of nervous. Go up, like a couple stories before you actually take the drop. And everyone like came up out of their seats and we were all screaming. It was like the greatest thing.
1: Tower Terror wasn't scary. This is Jazz on the Tower of Terror.
6: I'm not scared.
4: Ice cream places.
2: Hang on.
4: Yeah. Yes. I thought you meant
2: the other gym. Oh.
1: That is so cool.
2: One, two, and.
1: All
2: right.
1: Get down.
2: Two,
1: that's awesome.
2: Very nice.
6: Ooh, that looks nasty.
1: That's pretty sweet.
7: That looks pretty cool.
8: I got a text.
2: Okay.
8: Time for a road trip, Rockstar style. Get in and jam out for a while. If your need for speed is a thing that beckons, try 0 to 60 in 2.8 seconds.
6: On a rocket roller coaster, I heard Jasmine screaming, Shy screaming, Michael looking crazy. We was having a good time though. It was real fun.
0: Me. That was crazy.
2: Look it, I'm getting rock and roll goes.
1: Yes,
2: Let's go. Rock and roll coaster, Tower of Terror, the stunt show. There's so many things. Just in one park. And then look, you have like the whole Walt Disney World. I just had an awesome time.
1: I had a superb time.
9: Disney rocks!
2: I've never been skiing before, like in my life, and I got up and I stayed there for like 10 seconds on my first try.
1: Yeah.
2: It's pretty cool.
1: Wow. Good luck, bro.

That was awesome.

0: to show you guys how he was walking. They like walk on their hands like this, and they're like.
1: Oh my gosh.
2: Oh, and then we went to the back cave. That was insane.
3: It's crazy.
4: They said that they had a wingspan of like 8 feet.
5: Oh, cool.
6: I got a text. Your next stop's got a bit of a twist, or should we say twirl, because you're about to get dizzy on Primeval World.
0: Let's go, let's go, let's go.

0: I'm getting another text.
1: Read it.
0: Go to Disney's Far East, where I ran in a raft down a wild beast. You might get wet, so try not to shiver. Time for a trip down the famous Cali River. Is that one?
2: Yes! Let's get wet!
3: And the river adventure begins!
0: It was awesome. We did this big drop and like water splashed all over everybody.
4: The final adventure takes you right to the summit, way up high, and then you will plummet. It's a trip, so make sure you're ready. And one more thing, beware the Yeti.
5: It's Everest.
6: Let's go!
5: Let's go!

0: Chris was like the best ride I've ever been on. You start off, you know, and you get to go around the corner, and you just tick, tick, tick, like a million feet. And then you go backwards, and you go forward. Everest is the best ride at every park.
1: Congrats! You've conquered the thrills four theme parks wide. Now time for a change of tide. Two sweet water parks for you to play. Have fun, you get one more day.
2: Hey guys, hey!
3: How was it?
4: Awesome!
2: Awesome! Did the phones work out great?
4: Yeah!
2: Okay, good. Well, we are really happy that you guys had a total blast. But this is where I need to get stuff back from you guys.
4: No.
2: So, in the bag, let's go, guys.
5: Thank you.
2: In it goes. Thank you. So, go tear it up at the water park.
4: Yeah!
6: Yeah!
7: We're at the Disney water parks!
8: This ride is gonna be awesome.
0: I definitely loved Summit Plummet. That was, like, totally sweet.
9: You can't see where you're going. It's like you're going like that, straight up, but you're going down. But it's very fun. It's very exhilarating.
10: I was going so fast that the water wasn't hitting me, it was going over me.
11: My favorite thing today was Summit Plummet because I went the fastest.
12: How much did I go?
0: I went down Summit Plummet at 51 miles an hour. Jasmine went down at 54.
13: That was

0: effects are amazing. Crush and Gusher was awesome. My favorite thing would probably be swimming with the sharks. I've never done that before.
1: My situation with the shark reef, I was scared because, like, I didn't want to be by no shark or no stingray. I was really scared, and my people over here gave me some encouragement, and they said, come on, it's nothing.
2: We're going in. It feels great because I conquered something.

0: this, you guys. I would come back 50 more times if I could. And I will, and I will.
1: Mommy likes spas, so some kind of spa treatment where I just completely veg.
2: 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And if you're in the mood for outstanding entertainment, don't miss Cirque du Soleil. That's right, the Cirque du Soleil right here in Florida with a show called La Nuba. 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But the nights aren't over yet. 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

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Here, City Slickers can take in all the magic of Disney along with the joy of camping, with hookups for all the essentials, plus a lot more. Obviously, there's lots of recreation to sample in the great outdoors, including two swimming pools, a white sand beach, and horseback riding. And when the sun goes down, there's even more to do. While you're there, don't forget to check out the nightly campfire sing-along with Chip and Dale and all the foot-stomping fun at the Hoop-Dee-Doo Musical Review.

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The Big Easy has never been easier. 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Drop a line in a well-stocked fishing hole or take a dip in a country-style pool. Maybe you'll even plunge down the twisting sea serpent slide. There's even a dedicated ferry to take you right to all the downtown Disney excitement. However you look at it, Disney's Port Orleans Resort is a great way to add a little New Orleans spice to your vacation. These are the cabins at Disney's Fort Wilderness Resort. Check into one of the wilderness cabins here and take in all the magic of Disney along with the joy of the great outdoors. But don't worry, the great outdoors are pretty soft around these parts. Take a look at these accommodations. You get a full kitchen, separate living room and bedroom, and a lot of space. You can fit up to 6 people in here. Obviously, there's lots of recreation to sample, including 2 swimming pools, a white sand beach, and horseback riding. And when the sun goes down, there's even more to do. While you're there, don't forget to check out the nightly campfire sing-along with Chip and Dale and all the foot-stomping fun at the Hoop-Dee-Doo Musical Review.

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Two incredible lobbies lead to magnificently appointed rooms of all kinds. And the pool? It actually has a sand bottom and stretches out for over an acre. There's even a shipwreck with a water slide right down the mast. Now all that fun is gonna make you hungry. No problem. You have everything from a steakhouse to a nightly clam bake to a magical character breakfast. Even an old-fashioned ice cream parlor. And talk about location. Epcot and Disney's Boardwalk are just a stroll away. 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

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Hungry for sports? 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At night, you can swing the night away at Atlantic Dance Hall or sing along at Jelly Roll's dueling pianos. This place has it all. Ready to head down to a subtropical retreat? Disney's Old Key West Resort. 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Sit down to a family meal. This resort offers studios that come with a kitchenette and larger accommodations with kitchens plus all kinds of amenities to make you feel at home, like a whirlpool tub, DVD player, and internet access. 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Step outside for tennis courts, 4 pools, a health club, boat rentals, and more. The resort is even surrounded by a championship golf course. Then take a break and treat yourself to some fabulous dockside dining at Olivia's Cafe. The tropics have never felt comfier. This is Disney's Saratoga Springs Resort and Spa. This place is fantastic, like something straight out of upstate New York, except it's right across from the downtown Disney area. You get a kitchen or a kitchenette and a whole lot of room. In the middle of it all, High Rock Spring Pool, with a magnificent waterfall winding its way through giant rocks and boulders to the clear waters below. And finally, there's a world-class spa, which offers a full range of services, from a health club to pure indulgences. Just like, you guessed it, the spas of Saratoga Springs, New York.
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1: 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In early summer, a galaxy of Star Wars characters invade Disney's Hollywood studios for Star Wars Weekends, a chance for you to live the saga alongside Star Wars characters. 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Of course, you'll also be able to check out select Magic Kingdom attractions, too.
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1: 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Sing along to holiday tunes with a world beat twist. You'll be jumping and jiving with joy. Now this is absolutely brilliant. The Osborne Family Spectacle of Dancing Lights, right here at Disney's Hollywood Studios. 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

Bagan, bagan, bagan, bagan, bagan, bagan, bagan, bagan, bagan, bagan, bagan, bagan, bagan, bagan, bagan, bagan, bagan, bagan, bagan, bagan, bagan, bagan, bagan, bagan, bagan, bagan, bagan, bagan, bagan, bagan, bagan, bagan, bagan, bagan, bagan, bagan, bagan, bagan, bagan, bagan, bagan, bagan, bagan, bagan, bagan, bagan, bagan, bagan, bagan, bagan, bagan, bagan, bagan, bagan, bagan, bagan, bagan, bagan, bagan, bagan, bagan, bagan, bagan, bagan, bagan, bagan, bagan, bagan, bagan, bagan, bagan, bagan, bagan, bagan, bagan, bagan, bagan, bagan, bagan, bagan, bagan, bagan, bagan, bagan, bagan, bagan, bagan, bagan, bagan, bagan, bagan, bagan, bagan, bagan, b

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There is a place where magic lives. Welcome to Walt Disney World.

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3: Welcome to the place where magic lives. 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Hey, check this out. 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
4: Come on. 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
3: Okay, maybe he's not a dog. 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

0: Welcome to the Magic Kingdom Park. Come on. Make a wish. Suddenly you're Snow White, or you're soaring through the skies,
1: it make me want to...
0: or you're blasting through space. Whatever your dream, this is the place to make it come true. All grown-ups become children again as gigantic snow globes roll down the street and the Share a Dream Come True parade turns Main Street USA into one big kids' fest every day.
2: It was so good. All these story characters are walking on the street and then somebody just held me by hand and I was in the parade.
3: I love this place. I used to be Peter Pan. I had my hat, my sword, my peanut butter, and I could fly. 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But I outgrew that. But I never outgrew the wonder and excitement of the Magic Kingdom. Space Mountain, here I come!
0: 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And visit Tomorrowland for a blast through the stars on one of the most talked about thrill rides ever created, Space Mountain.
4: Scariest ride I've ever been on. You're in the dark, you're going round and round, up and down, looking at the stars. It's great, you gotta ride it.
0: Take command of your own Star Cruiser and blast off to infinity and beyond, zapping your enemies along the way. Buzz Lightyear's Space Ranger Spin is another out-of-this-world adventure. Think you're brave enough, huh? Then take part in a space travel experiment gone bad, very bad, in the extraterrestrial alien encounter. For some fright on the lighter side, don't miss the classic Haunted Mansion, full of 999 grinning ghosts. Or set sail for a classic Disney adventure on Pirates of the Caribbean. On special nights, the Magic Kingdom comes alive with Spectro Magic, a parade of whimsical light that changes color before your eyes. Then look high above Cinderella Castle for the dazzling display that is Fantasy in the Sky fireworks. The Magic Kingdom Park, where everyone's a kid again, every day.

0: 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Just set foot on Hollywood Boulevard and you're a star.
1: Yes, indeed, you are a star. Still wet. I'm stuck. Help. Come on.
0: The music hits, the lights come down, and suddenly you could be in the hot seat at Who Wants to Be a Millionaire? Play It. Where the entire audience has a chance to play along for cool prizes. Pop into a 63 Fintail limo convertible and blast off from 0 to 60 in 2.8 seconds in Rockin' Roller Coaster, starring Aerosmith. Follow them through the streets of LA in the ultimate rock and roll road trip.
2: The roller coaster is not like a regular roller coaster, which clicks up a hill and then comes down really fast. This one starts off at about 60 miles an hour or something, just
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2: rockets.
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0: Feed your need for fright at the Twilight Zone Tower of Terror, where you'll learn that what goes up must definitely go down. And up and down. 13 stories to be exact. Ever ask yourself in a movie, how'd they do that? Discover the magic of special effects from the edge of your seat at the Indiana Jones Epic Stunt Spectacular. Get an insider's look at how movie magic is made behind the scenes on the Studio Backlot Tour, complete with a special effects extravaganza at Catastrophe Canyon. The Disney Stars and Motor Cars Parade is a takeoff on big-time Hollywood premieres of the 30s and 40s when celebrities arrived in limos. Only this time, the limos have a lot more character. In fact, you won't believe how many characters you'll see. Look out! Ursula, Maleficent, and some of the most evil Disney villains are out to get Sorcerer Mickey in Phantasmic. This is a battle between good and evil that happens every night, and you won't want to miss it.
4: I grew up with all the Disney films and all the magic of everything, and wanting to be a part of that. This is about as close as an adult will ever be to getting into a film.
0: From Broadway-style shows to thrilling rides, from the big screen to the small screen, you are the star of this action-packed day of showbiz at the Disney Studios. 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Here's a demonstration.
1: Hi there.
5: Hi.
1: What's your name?
5: Lisa.
1: Hi, Lisa. Well, welcome. I'm going to show you how this cool little machine works. First, you take your park ticket. Then you place it in the FastPass kiosk. Then, once you do, you get another little ticket with a time frame on it. And guess what you do now, Lisa? Anything you want. Just come back when your time rolls around to enjoy your favorite ride. And best of all, Lisa, guess what? It's absolutely, positively free. Pretty cool, huh? Well, thanks for joining us, Lisa. Have a great time. Bye-bye.

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1: You know, this place is pretty wild, but it's far from being a zoo. 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Entirely Disney.
0: 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Chester and Hester's Dino-Rama is a pre-hysterical world of its own, filled with wacky rides and games galore. The newest addition to this zany place is Primeval World, a spinning coaster ride through curves, hills, and drops. 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
2: She was scared.
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2: She was scared.
0: You'll twist and turn on a fast-moving thrill ride to save the last dinosaur. Then, take a spin through Asia on Kali River Rapids, where white waters and twisting currents always make a big splash. If it's a great show in the jungle you're searching for, look no further than Tarzan Rocks, a high-energy stage show filled with extreme stunts, rock and music, and your favorites from the movie. Simba, Pumbaa, Timon, and the gang help you take part in a Broadway-style celebration fit for a king in the Festival of the Lion King. In the very heart of Disney's Animal Kingdom, behold the Tree of Life. 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
4: All these bugs come up underneath our feet. Aren't we fun in our seat? People were squirming. I was moving around. It was great.
0: Check out Flick and a host, swarm of other characters. In It's Tough to Be a Bug.
1: Oops. I guess he won't be making it to the next show. I better hit the trail before that big stinky bug gets wind of this. Oh, you all right, little buddy? You have an understudy? Oh, good. All right. Go find Flick.
0: Don't miss Kilimanjaro Safaris, where you'll journey across 110 acres of African savanna and encounter freely roaming wildlife. But beware, the poachers are nearby.
5: It's really nice that they're out here and they're not in a cage and they're out in the open and running around. It's not like a zoo. It's similar to Serengeti, I suppose.
6: We thought you wouldn't really get to see them. We thought the animals would be far away, but they were so up close. And it was really exciting. It was really real. And the whole adventure that they take you on, it was a lot of fun.
0: In Disney's Animal Kingdom theme park, every path tells a new story, every trail leads to adventure, and every laugh lets your imagination roam free.

0: 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You'll have a ball discovering this place.
1: 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Here you'll find fun and imagination go together. There's a lot to see and do in this land of ideas. From China to Canada, World Showcase has 11 countries and countless worldly adventures. 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
2: We learned a little bit of Japanese. Arigato, I think is thank you. And what
3: sure. Did we learn?
2: I think so.
4: This is the only place where you can actually sample different lifestyles.
3: Shopping,
4: yeah,
3: people.
4: Yeah, sure, together.
0: You've traveled the world. Now step into something even more fantastic. This is Future World, where the fun and imagination of Disney is at the heart of a never-ending land of ideas.
3: Going through there and seeing the discovery of technology and the new ideas and the encouragement to people to imagine and go farther and do more than they ever thought they could.
0: Epcot is limitless discovery, from spaceship Earth to the bottom of the living seas. Honey, I Shrunk the Audience will have you seeing what it's like to be small, really small, as Professor Zelinsky's shrinking machine zaps you to the size of a pea.
5: Here's a little tip. Don't leave the attraction before the show is over. I understand at the end you get brought back to regular size. Oh my gosh! Watch where you're walking! Please, don't tread on me!
0: Hang on for an epic microscopic journey into the human body on Body Wars. 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
5: 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Or write them all down on your hand and every day keep doing this.

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1: It's a neat bonding experience to come back and feel those experience, a lot of the experiences that you felt when you were a kid.
2: When you come here, you just leave everything behind. I have no idea what's happening at home. I don't care. It's just a wonderful, magical experience. It doesn't matter how many times you come here. It's a vacation that everyone will remember forever.
0: There is a place where goofing around is a way of life, where all your cares are checked at the gate, and no one ever has to grow up. There is a place where magic lives.
3: Hey, it's me again. One final tip. To book your Walt Disney World vacation, all the information you need is coming up on your screen right now. There it is. Okay, now go get a pen and a piece of paper, or a crayon and a pizza box, or some chalk and the cat. Go ahead. I'll wait. Or better yet, just check out the brochure that came along with this video. Can you find it? Look for it. Check the little flap on the box. You got it? Okay. You have a lovely home. It's beautiful. I love what you've done with the place. All right. Bye-bye. See you in the parks.
4: Zandarian government are led by Nova Prime. This is our current Prime, Iran Arayel. an innovative and revolutionary leader who has brokered more peace treaties than any in the history of Xandar. After Nova Prime, our highest rank is that of Centurion. One of our most celebrated Centurions is Tal Varn. He is a close advisor to Nova Prime and leads our peacekeeping efforts with his calm demeanor and sharp logic. While these attributes helped him rise through the Nova Corps ranks to command his own ship, they are backed by a dedication to training and a competitive spirit. Lately, he's taken a keen interest in one of your Terran sports. After Centurion comes the rank of Millennium. This is Millennium Ray Arrider, a skilled aeronaut who recently set a new speed record while utilizing Xandarian jump gate technology. Her ultimate goal is to help the Nova Corps make cross-galaxy travel faster and even more efficient. Our next rank is Denarian. Here's one of our most famous. Denarian Garfin Saul was a highly respected member of the Corps. He lost his life defending Xandar in the battle against the rogue Kree that nearly destroyed our world. We are eternally grateful for his service. Last, but in no way least, Corrin. I suppose now is a good time to introduce myself. I am Corrin,
5: returning with all of those memories again. And it's thanks to the Guardians that Xandar is reaching out to other cultures.

0: And now, please step forward into the Welcome Center, making room for everyone. Thank you.
1: Greetings, Terrans. I am Nova Prime Irani Rayan, Commander of the Nova Corps. On behalf of all Xandarians, I hope you have enjoyed exploring the wonders of Xandar. As you have seen, your world and ours were born of the same moment, one which you refer to as the Big Bang. As such, we are all galactic neighbors in a vast universe which we and countless others share. For you to travel to Xandar would take 2.5 million years, assuming you had a ship that could fly at the speed of light. So we decided to come to you. But even we could not have reached you so easily were it not for the Cosmic Generator, an advanced piece of Xandarian technology that creates jump points, artificial tunnels that act as shortcuts, linking distant points in space. It is our desire to share this wondrous technology with your people so that together we might explore new worlds and create a brighter tomorrow. And now, as the culmination of the wonders of Xandar, you will be teleported to a Nova ship above your planet for a demonstration of the Cosmic Generator. 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

0: I mean, of course she did. 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
1: Excellent. What you see before me is the cosmic generator. And in just a few moments, we'll be activating it so you can experience for yourselves what's happening.
0: I'm not sure. Our power's out. And the cosmic generator is gone.
1: Cheerio, Monarch. 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
0: There is no cause for alarm. Turn off that alarm. I've got an important transmission coming in.
2: Hey, what's up, Nova Corps?
0: Our cosmic generator has been stolen.
2: What?
1: How?
3: Why didn't we think of that? That thing's gotta be worth a fortune.
4: I am Groot.
5: Good question.
2: Yeah, who do you think took it?
4: Perhaps that really big man outside your ship.
0: Oh, that is a big man. I need to alert Nova Prime.
4: I am watching Terrans from beyond.
6: That's not creepy at all.
4: This species has failed.
2: Wait, whoa, we didn't even know there was a test.
5: He's got the cosmic generator. And he's creating a new jump point.
2: Jump point to where?
4: Not where. When?
3: It's some kind of mutant jump point.
5: It's going back to the dawn of time.
2: Dawn of time, why?
4: To erase an error.
2: Well, that doesn't sound good.
4: Your time is over.
2: Wait, what do you mean? What do you mean it's so vague?
5: The jump point is closing.
2: Hey, Nova Dude, you know we're going to follow that whatever it is until we get there.
0: We can't. Our power is down, and I've got to get these Terrans onto evacuation shuttles.
3: I got it. I reprogrammed the shuttles to follow them through the jump point.
0: Wait,
2: what?
3: Look, they're our only chance of keeping track of that whack job until we get the cosmic generator back. Piece of cake.
2: What?
7: There's cake. Where's this cake?
0: The odds are impossible.
3: Yep.
0: But it's our only shot. Good luck.
5: Are you sure you can control it?
3: Come on, it's me. I got this.
2: We're all toast.
7: First it was cake, now there is toast. This plan is making me so hungry.
0: Terrans, listen up. You need to make your way to the evacuation shuttles now. We'll follow the plan if we get our power back. I mean, when we get our power back. Are you Terrans still there? Everything is under control. We're rebooting our subsystems and we'll have the power back soon.

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1: Push up, push up, push up.
2: Please push up on your lower part. Thank you. Take down 2 items, please.

0: is that noise?
1: Noise? No one's gonna stop rock and roll from existing.
0: What have we done?
2: What have we done?
3: I think we jumped back.
4: All the way.
5: Oh, crud.
6: Was that the ding-dang?
5: The Big Bang!
6: I've seen bigger.
4: We gotta get that generator. It's the only way back.
7: There it is! We got the generator. We're rich!
6: You have no idea how to use it.
7: Oh, yeah? We'll see about that.
4: Rocket, get us home!
7: You know what would really help? An instruction manual.
6: I will destroy you.
7: Yeah, yeah. We get that all the time.
5: Rocket, anytime.
7: Okay. Let me try this.
5: The Milky Way just formed.
6: Milk gives me gas.
8: Quill, we're here.
5: It's about time.
6: Of course it is about time. Have you not been paying attention?
9: Team, link your star blasters. We have them contained, but not for long.
6: My world would have been perfect.
7: Yeah, well, nobody's perfect. Look at Quill. Hey.
4: We're back. Locking coordinates for Epcot.
5: It's Epcot.
7: Remind me to raise our rates.
6: I am Groot.
10: Well, then welcome to the Guardians of the Galaxy. Now, where's that K-Trust?

0: Gordon, my dear lady. Nice to see you. Have a pleasant day. Enjoy your stay. Young fella, how are you?
1: How long have you been here?
2: This is our second week.
1: Second week? Where are y'all from?
2: Portsmouth, England.
1: Oh, wonderful.
0: Hey, wait a minute. Why don't we have someone else take a picture? You get in it.
3: You make sure and say Mickey, hello, Mickey Mouse for me, okay?

0: thank you for being our guest on this magical tour of Walt Disney World. It's our pleasure to present all the things that make this the number one vacation destination on Earth. The Magic Kingdom Park, with land after land of fantasy and fun. The Disney Studios, the most popular movie and television studios in the world. Epcot Center, a vast showplace of the future and a worldly community of the present. Beyond the three theme parks are two more huge water parks, Typhoon Lagoon and River Country. Discovery Island, a tropical retreat for rare and endangered species. Pleasure Island, an entire island of nightclubs. An incredible resort selection that places you wherever you want to be, from the South Seas to the Southeastern Seaboard, and caters to budget tastes that range from the economical to the regal. Here there is an endless array of recreation and entertainment options. The Walt Disney World Resort is 43 square miles big, with every kind of vacation fun under the Central Florida sun. Describing it all is a big, big challenge. The people who do it best are the Walt Disney World guests. People like you, from all over the world. People who are realizing their vacation dream come true at the world's greatest resort.
1: Looking at the world as it is right now, the Disney is kind of a wonderful place. It's kind of like all that's good in the world is right here in one spot.
2: This is paradise. You can't sum it up better than that.
0: Let's go first to the Magic Kingdom Park.
3: I like the magic in Disney World. Anything's possible here.
0: Anything is possible here because fairy tales and fantasies are the realities. Happiness is the prevailing attitude. The mayor of this kingdom is a mouse. And fun is about the only thing he takes seriously. It begins on Main Street, USA, hometown America at the turn of the century, when the horseless carriage had just taken to the road. Barbershop quartets were in vogue, and Steamboat Willie was just around the bend. Adventureland has you exploring everything from the home of Swiss Family Robinson to an enchanted tiki room, and encountering some pretty unsavory creatures along the way.
4: In Adventureland, we like Jungle Cruise. We think that's real nice. It's very realistic, and it's exciting. There's a lot of things you don't expect that pop up out of the water.
5: One of my very favorites is Pirates of the Caribbean, and that's always a must for us.
6: Whoa, ho, whoa, ho, a pirate like to me.
0: Frontierland has you rafting over to Tom Sawyer's Island, watching a live show, splashing and spiraling through incredible mountains. The biggest, wettest, steepest of them all is Splash Mountain, a flume ride through Br'er Rabbit's country that has you singing the songs of the South until suddenly you're dropped off.
7: I didn't know what to expect. I was gonna fall right into it, I knew it. I was just screaming, I was just like,
8: the drop is so fast and so furious.
9: I left my heart up at the top of the thing.
10: It was great.
11: I loved it.
9: Can't beat it.
12: I loved it!
13: My mother and sister and I rode Big Thunder Mountain Railroad. It was incredible. We were riding through, and you had all these twists and turns and on this runaway train, and these rocks looked like they were going to fall. And the scenery was just great. It was wonderful. I really recommend this to all you guys going to come to Florida.
14: In the Country Bear Jamboree, you go inside and see a load of bears dancing around and singing. It's country music. It's a real hoedown.
15: All the guys that turn me on, turn me down.
0: Liberty Square is right out of the pages of American history. Everyone assembles here to watch all the presidents in a walking, talking, debating session.
16: Surely God would not have created such a being as man with ability to grasp the infinite, to exist only for a day. Man was made for immortality.
0: Next to the Hall of Presidents, some 999 spirited ghosts scare up their own version of history.
11: You go into this big room, and the ceiling grows, and you feel like you're either shrinking or the room's getting bigger, and you're not really sure. And if you look at the ceiling, you can see, I think there's a dead body hanging, but you really can't tell. They didn't see it, but I saw it.
12: And there's people dancing all around, and there's ghosts howling, and there's chains and doors knocking, and lots and lots of weird noises.
17: As you're exiting out, the ghost is just riding right along with you, and you're taking it home.
0: Fantasyland. It's where storybook characters come to life. Cinderella, Snow White, Goofy, Donald Duck, Pinocchio, Winnie the Pooh, and Tigger 2. Fantasyland is where fairy tale dreams come true.
18: When I used to be a kid, I loved going to Fantasyland because Dumbo the Flying Elephant was there. You flew up in an elephant, you know, you flew by his wings. It was fun.
19: And if you've never been on It's a Small World, you have to go. There are tons and tons of little dolls inside that sing in all different languages. And they take you through the whole universality of the world.
20: It's a small world, but it's a small, small world.
21: We went on the teacups, and they're all different colours. It's at the Mad Hatter's Tea Party. And you go on that, and then while I was on that with my mum said to me, stop whirling it now, because I'm being sick.
22: Today we're in Mickey's Starland, and this is just great because the kids can see where Mickey Mouse lives. It's neat to see all his bed and his furniture. This is just a real fun day to start out with the kids. They were really thrilled that he came up and he shook each one's hand, and they ruffled their hair and signed the autograph books and hugged them all, and my daughter cried.
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23: Well, I always liked Tomorrowland. It was a lot of adventure. You could go to the Grand Prix Raceway, just drive your cars. We used to go, there was a bunch of us. We'd have about five of us in cars and try to race each other. And then Space Mountain.
24: We just got off of Space Mountain. Scariest ride I've ever been on. You're in the dark, you're going round and round, up and down, looking at the stars. We almost went and hit the ceiling, I'm sure, one time. It's great, gotta ride it.
0: If you love a parade, the Magic Kingdom features some of the world's greatest year-round.
25: There's nothing like Disney parades. All the costumes are different, the music, it all goes together. It's wonderful. I've seen parades on TV. They're just parades. I mean, they have floats, they have bands, whatever. But Disney ones, they've got the feeling of it. They're just unique. You won't find them anywhere else. They're wonderful. They're worth the trip.
0: Every day there's a magnificent Magic Kingdom parade. And when night rolls in, Spectro Magic rolls out. 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

0: The stars come out for all the excitement at Disney's newest theme park, the most popular movie and television studios in the world. 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The Disney Studios plays an ongoing role in bringing real movies and television shows to life before your very eyes. On Hollywood Boulevard, you're the star of Tinseltown in its heyday, along with a pretty ridiculous cast of would-be's and has-beens indicative of the era. From there, you're off for a ride into the most legendary scenes of the all-time greatest movies in history. Ever wonder how Indiana Jones pulls off all those incredible stunts in the movie? Here's where you'll see it all, live.
1: My friends and I just came from seeing the Indiana Jones Stunt Show Spectacular. It was so incredible. I happened to be one of the people chosen from the studio audience, and it was so good. I went backstage, I was dressed up in an Arab costume, and the director made everyone feel like they were really part of the cast. It was an incredible experience.
2: She looked really good on stage. My favorite part was when the ball came after Indiana Jones. I thought he was gonna get killed or something. It was really scary.
3: My favorite part was when Indiana Jones and his girlfriend Marion, they were running from the German base, and the airplane exploded, and I was sitting in the audience. Totally feel the heat. It was like it was totally real. I loved it. And I think we're all gonna see it again.
4: Favorite?
5: I would say it's the Indiana Jones Stunt Spectacular.
4: The Muppets. The Muppets.
5: The Muppets was pretty good too.
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5: yeah.
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12: Yeah, my friend and I just came out of the Star Tour ride, and I think it's great. It makes you feel like you're part of the movie. We're right there moving all over. The bad guy was shooting at us. The good guy was trying to help us. We went actually through the Death Star. I mean, it was unbelievable. I mean, we thought we were going to came out of the airplane. I mean, it was tremendous ride.
0: All the major television networks play a popular leading role at the Disney Studios. And you do, too. At Superstar Television opposite screen legends and classic shows like Bonanza, The Golden Girls, The Today Show, Disney's Wonderful World of Color, Late Night with David Letterman, Howdy Doody, and I Love Lucy.
13: I got asked to be in Superstar Theater to play Ethel Mertz in I Love Lucy.
0: Monday night at 9, it's I Love Lucy.
14: All right, girls, now this is your last chance. If one piece of candy gets past you and into the packing room unwrapped, you're fired. You understand?
15: Yes, sir.
16: Yes, ma'am.
14: Let her roll!
13: I couldn't believe this. It's great. And I had a great time. It was crazy, though. All these chocolates kept going by, and I didn't know what to do, and this guy kept telling me what to do, and it was fun. And my husband was out in the audience, and he had such a riot with it.
0: You might be chosen to help add the sound effects to a monster show starring Martin Short, much to the hoots and howls of your viewing audience.
17: I had to do the wind and the squeaky door, but he had to do a really exciting part.
18: Yeah, there was a movie, and it was Martin Short and Chevy Chase, and it was a scary movie, a haunted house scene, and we each had a different part. There were four of us. It was really fun. We got to be involved making sounds with the movie. When Martin Short was the evil guy trying to wreck the salesman, I did this laugh. It was like...
0: The Art of Disney Animation is where you'll peek over the shoulders of 73 Disney artists at work, breathing life into classic features like The Little Mermaid, Academy Award-winning Beauty and the Beast, The Rescuers Down Under, and Aladdin.
19: I never realized it took so many people to actually produce a cartoon.
8: I was surprised at how many different colors go into one movie.
9: It's so interesting to watch the way they edit things and make the animation and the pictures come to life.
8: I was surprised at how many different colors go into one movie.
9: It's so interesting to watch the way they edit things and make the animation and the pictures come to life.
0: The backside of the Disney Studios shows you how real movies come to life.

0: They're just facades.
1: Empty Nest, The Golden Girls. The Disney Studios is the home of some very recognizable homes. You'll see them all on the Backstage Tour.
0: We just got off the Backstage Tour.
2: We saw costumes from Dick Tracy and
0: Pretty Woman. They had this.
2: Yeah, and we saw Who Framed Roger Rabbit costumes from
0: Mary Poppins.
2: Well, we rode on a tram thing.
0: There's a tram riding through this, it's a tunnel, and you can see on the other side. On the other side, you see the costumes, and then you move it right into the...
2: We saw the makeup, too, to the Dick Tracy.
0: Destruction of sets and stuff. That was great.
3: As we went through the canyon, I got all wet. We went through the storm. But it felt good. It was nice and cool.
1: This is where you discover that those storm-tossed boats you've seen on the big screen aren't everything they're splashed up to be.
4: I got to be in the Captain Duck production and got pretty wet, but I had a good time.
1: And you'll see that the BC in Honey, I Shrunk the Kids is nothing more than some blue screen wizardry. Honey, I Shrunk the Kids Adventureland puts you right into the backyard scene, where you'll find your way home just like in the movie.
5: The thing I like best here at the Honey, I Shrunk the Kids playground is the tunnels. You go in one place and you never know where you're gonna come out.
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7: Teenage Mutant Ninja Turtles.
1: Cowabunga! Where else in the world are you going to run into Michelangelo, Donatello, Leonardo, and Raphael live and in person? No doubt about it. There's a bodacious bunch of fun to be had at the Disney Studios. Even the dining is strictly Hollywood. From dinosaur Gerties to the magnificent Hollywood Brown Derby, you can go back in time to the 50s primetime themed cafe. Even sit in on a science fiction drive-in of sorts. And be sure to stick around for the Sorcery in the Sky fireworks.
8: The thing I enjoy most is the Sorcery in the Sky, and it's in the evening. The fireworks spectacular.
9: Awesome.
8: It's incredible.
9: So
8: it's amazing. Mickey comes up at the very end. He's this giant inflatable balloon, and then he has fireworks shooting from his finger. It is just
9: It was awesome.
8: Oh my gosh, it was incredible. And I can't wait to see my pictures. I hope they all turn out.
1: Sorcery in the Sky is the perfect conclusion to the ultimate day at the movies. Epcot Center is a vast theme park for kids, young and old, presented in two incredible worlds. 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
14: My favorite pavilion is the Universe of Energy, which is right behind us here. What I like about it is you see the dinosaurs, and the greatest thing to me is that you get the smell of sulfur. It's absolutely terrific.
1: Journey into Imagination has Dreamfinder and his impish friend Figment whisk

0: through words, sounds, colors, and facts that lead you to new ideas and thoughts. After Figment and Dreamfinder, you're left to test your own skills of imagination. Or sit in on an out-of-this-world 3D adventure, Captain EO.
1: I thought Michael Jackson was excellent in Captain EO. He had some dynamite moves out there. The 3D effect was excellent. The creatures was coming right at you, you know. As soon as you put the glasses on, it seemed like, you know, you were in some place and time where it was just magical and mystical.
0: Wonders of Life is one big pavilion full of happy, healthy fun. You go inside the mixed-up mind of a 12-year-old. You're even reduced to the size of a blood cell and sent soaring through the human body.
2: And we just got off this great ride, Body Wars. You get transported through a body, and you go through the bloodstream and through the heart and up through the brain, and then you have to get energy from the brain to get transported out, and it's a great ride, and we're going on it again.
3: I'm standing in front of the Horizons Pavilion, which I just came out of. One of the things I liked about it was that it gives you a look at what's going on in the future and just gives me some ideas to take back with me about how I might be living, or my son or my grandchildren one day, and the things, the places they'll live, the things they'll see, whether it's living in underwater, living in the desert, living in space.
0: The world of motion moves you to laughter on a whimsical journey through the history of transportation, featuring everything from bicycles to balloons. 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Germany, where you can oom-pa-pa to the traditional beat of a beer garden Oktoberfest year-round. 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
4: 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We visited France several times, and this is almost the exact touch.
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5: I hate the fettuccine Alfredo, it's very good. And nothing, I will tell to the Italian people to come over here because this is a very good place to see in Florida.
0: In China, you'll pass through the ceremonial gate and feel like you've been transported into another dimension, in another time. Morocco.
6: My favorite place I visited today was Morocco due to the shopping. I'm a shopaholic. I love the leathers.
0: Morocco is art, history, and authentic dining at its finest. Mexico has you sailing the rivers of time.
7: My friends and I went to Mexico today, and we saw a lot of cultural side of Mexico. Then they have a lot of history of Mexico in there. Like they show pre-Columbian artifacts. They have a kind of mini museum in front just before you go into the ride. Oh, before the ride, you see a part of the restaurant they have there, and so it's kind of romantic. If you're a romantic couple, you want to go eat there, you can go eat there.
0: In the United Kingdom, strolling and shopping is tops.
8: You can take a stroll through the London Manicure Gardens, go into one of the bistros, and sit down and have something to drink. It's great. And then just move right on to the next country and change accents as you go.
0: The heart and soul of Canada is captured in a spectacular CircleVision 360-degree film. 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Norway whisks you off to the high seas like a conquering Viking until a couple of tricky trolls throw you off course.
5: Norway is the best pavilion I've seen, because, of course, I'm from Norway, so that's typical.
7: Epcot Center is the best place to go. 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
8: We've had a fantastic day. We can't wait for the fireworks tonight.
0: Illumination, a nighttime orchestration of lasers, music, fireworks, and lights more dazzling than anything you've ever seen.
9: I've never seen anything like it. Every time the music was high, then the waterfall and everything went really, really, like everything was different. Like you couldn't even imagine it. Like it was better than any dream you could ever have. It was just brilliant.
0: Beyond the Walt Disney World theme park is a world filled with every kind of recreational fun under the Central Florida sun.
10: This is our fourth time at Disney, and every time we come down here, there's something new and different to do.
0: Typhoon Lagoon is Disney's newest, biggest, steepest, deepest, most amazing, better-than-the-beach water park.
11: She's snorkeled 2 times now.
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11: This is our 2nd day here. We've come here twice.
13: 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You gotta grab whatever you can, whether it's somebody's leg or... They're awesome.
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16: 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I ran the other way with this... lady.
17: What do you think about the humunga cowabunga?
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0: There's an entire island devoted to nighttime fun at Walt Disney World. Pleasure Island, featuring a variety of night spots, shops, restaurants, and a nightly street festival that has everyone dancing in the streets.
1: 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I mean, everyone's here, dancing, comedy, anything you want to do, it's right here.
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3: I gotta tell you, we just went over to the Adventure Club. It was fabulous. We got met at the door by the butler. He takes us into the library where the show begins. We've got all kinds of things going on. We've got spirits coming out of the boxes. We've got all kinds of fog going up. The kids loved it. It was hilarious. It was suspenseful.
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9: I just feel like Scarlett O'Hara without the long dress, really. 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
10: We just finished with Mickey's Tropical Review. What a show.
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2: This year we're staying at the Yacht Club, and we like that. 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
0: Disney's Yacht and Beach Club Resort hotels blend like a grand watercolor painting into a nautical setting more magnificent than any. The beaches and connecting waterways here are almost a Disney attraction in their own right. If you enjoy spacious, quiet living among the trees, greens, and fairways, it's Disney's Village Resort. Sizable accommodation choices range from one-bedroom suites and two- and three-bedroom villas to Grand Vista homes.
11: It's just us right now, but when we had our children when they were younger, we stayed at the villas and we stayed at the tree houses. And they're nice for family because they're bigger and they're very secluded and there's animals. We've seen owls there and peacocks and squirrels and rabbits and even armadillos.
0: The Disney Inn is a comfortable country retreat and a golfer's paradise, nestled between two championship courses near the Magic Kingdom. For the cost conscious, Disney's Caribbean Beach Resort Hotel is a magnificent island alternative.
12: And we're at the Caribbean Beach Resort Hotel, and right now we're in the old Port Royal Marketplace. And we're staying in a section called Aruba. And there's a pool in each one of the sections, as well as white sand beaches.
13: We're staying at the Port Orleans because it's economical.
14: It has a water slide, and you get to slide down this dragon's tongue.
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26: My name is Jerry Mason, my wife Gloria, my son Michael. We've been here 22 times. We've got the Pike family, who's been here 22 times. We've got the Lobodzinskis, Ray and Lucy, who's been here 21 times. We've got the Cussies, Michelle and Bill, and her son Ryan, who've been here 55 times, or she has. And my son Michael, 6 years old. How many times you been here?
27: Nine.
28: I just really can't get over the cleanliness of the place and the friendliness of the people.
29: You can meet lots of people, the staff's really nice, and you have a great time with your family.
30: I would recommend that every parent bring their kid to Walt Disney World. It's just the best there is.
31: My children said to us, "Mom, Dad, can't you go someplace else? Can't you go to the Bahamas, the Dude Ranch or something?" I say, "Why? Go on the Dude Ranch, fall off a horse? Go on the beach, get burned? Over here, we got everything."
32: We've been to Europe, but we'd rather come to Disney World. Yeah.
33: We think it's great. We have had such a good time here, and we'll come back again.
34: The value is phenomenal. We wouldn't go anywhere else. I love Walt Disney World. I love it.
35: Be prepared to not want to go back home, because things are so great here, it's tough to leave.
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We hope this video tour has been helpful in your planning, and we look forward to having you be our guest at the Walt Disney World Resort, the most magical vacation destination on Earth.

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1: Usually dreams, they take me away. Anything crazy and wild and something just like not ordinary.
2: Yes, dreams are wonderful things. But when they come true,
3: yes!
2: Now that is a moment that is absolutely spectacular. And that is the magic of the Year of a Million Dreams. Since it premiered, people just like you have seen incredible dreams come true every day at the Disneyland and Walt Disney World resorts in California and Florida. In fact, so many wonderful dreams have come true. Our guests have wished that this amazing event wouldn't have to end. Well, now we're making that dream come true too, and continuing the celebration through December 2008. Of course, the biggest part of this continuing celebration is the new 2008 Disney Dreams Giveaway happening throughout the year. Incredible Disney dreams could come true for you and your family. Imagine spending the night inside a Disney park. You could be granted an overnight stay in the Disneyland Dream Suite, a place Walt once imagined as a Disneyland hideaway for his family and closest friends. Or imagine a Dream Squad member tapping you on the shoulder to invite you to spend that night in the Cinderella Castle Suite in the Magic Kingdom Park. Imagine winning one of several magical Disney vacations. Disney dreams, both big and small, will be given away this year. But there's still more magic to behold, because this year, in addition to immersing you in new parades, entertainment, and enhanced special events, we've dreamed up an exciting new attraction presented by some of your Disney Pixar favorites.
4: All right, Buckaroo, what you gonna do now?
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0: There's a place in everyone's imagination where dreams live. Luckily, there's also a place where they come true. Walt Disney World Resort, a world of adventure for everyone of every age, where happily ever after happens every day, where families have a chance to be a family together, and amazing things happen simply to put a smile on the face of a child. Come along with us and escape into a place where parks of pure imagination delight every sense, and where exquisite resorts invite you to wake up in the middle of a dream.
1: What do you dream about?
2: Well, what do I dream about? I dream about you.
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5: but
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8: Elbow, elbow, wrist, wrist, pearls.
9: This is my palace of dreams.
0: For anyone who's ever dreamed of being a pirate, for every little girl who knows she's a princess, for travelers to Tomorrowland, and for kids of Neverland, for those who believe in make-believe, and for those who just want to let go, welcome to the place where elephants fly, teacups dance, and princesses are really real. Welcome to the Magic Kingdom, where fantasy reigns.
10: Being able to escort Cinderella to a little girl, and I say, Cinderella, it's just, doesn't she look just like you when you were a little girl? And it just makes the little girls feel so good inside, and it's brought parents to tears to watch the bonding that the two have together.
0: This is the place where magic happens every day. Just over this bridge lies a place called Fantasyland, where the air is sweet with pixie dust, where old friends wait to be met for the first time, where the world isn't so big after all. The place where you learn you never have to grow up if you don't want to. The place where enchanted horses await the beck and call of each little prince and princess. And the place where magic meets sight and sound, calling all characters of Disney past and present. Cue the orchestra and behold, Mickey's PhilharMagic. Now, off you go, over the next bridge, and there awaits Frontierland. Here in the Great Frontier, you're a short boat trip away from the caves and treehouse of Tom Sawyer Island. Here is where the two-step kicks into gear. Here, steamboats are ready for boarding for a trip down the rivers of America. And you're next door to Happy Haunts that invite you in for a grinning good time.
10: I love it when people come off Splash Mountain. They're having a great time and they're all just wet. I love their reaction, especially the kids that come off. They just now saw a cartoon, but it was live action right in front of their face. So it's a great feeling to see that.
0: This is the Great American Frontier. In this kingdom, there's another bridge that leads to enchantment of an adventurous sort. Step into Adventureland. From flying carpets that soar through the skies of Agrabah to enchanted tiki rooms and cruises through the rivers of the treacherous jungles. And home to classic pirates that playfully pillage on their quest for riches. But beware, Captain Jack Sparrow is now part of this wild crew. Now over this bridge we go as another fantasy unfolds in Tomorrowland, where space rangers fight to save the galaxy. Where the astronauts of tomorrow pilot their own spaceships, and where the racers of tomorrow first take the wheel.
10: It's not every day that you can be blasted off into space, and it's not every day that you can help catch the elusive Stitch or help save the universe from the evil Emperor Zurg. So I definitely can help create dreams by giving back to these kids and hoping that they have the same kind of magical experiences that I had when I was younger. Makes me really proud inside.
0: The Magic Kingdom Park is certainly no stranger to classic thrills either. Individually, these classics go by the names of Space Mountain, Big Thunder Mountain Railroad, and Splash Mountain. Perhaps you've heard of them. And the brave adventurers who best them all in a triumphant triple sitting simply call them the Mountains of the Magic Kingdom. So there you are, a peek at where the heart of the enchantment lives. But before you leave, perhaps you should behold one last wish. Or better said, wishes. The magical finale that paints a mesmerizing story in the Magic Kingdom sky.
1: I would do anything to help them out, to make their dream come true. And it makes me feel satisfied and happy. And that's what I'm trying to do every day. Just make their dream come true.
4: I would love to be able to maybe just once take off on one of those gliders.
11: I definitely want to fly. Doesn't everybody want to fly?
5: I dream I could swim like a fish.
12: And I really wanted to be an astronaut.
13: Two, one, blast off!
5: Yeah! I like to learn about new places, and I like to travel and just to see new things.
14: And it's fun.
0: Imagine a place where the imagination is entertained like a king. Where out of this world is well within reach. Where flying high isn't that tall of an order. Imagine racing into new thrills and tapping every sense to its fullest. Imagine traveling around the world with no more effort than traveling around the block. Imagine a tour of the oceans, courtesy of some of its most famous fins. Imagine not having to imagine any of it, and you've just entered Epcot.
10: Flying is one of my most common dreams. I think it is for a lot of people.
3: We actually have the possibility to give people the option that they can actually fly. They can make their dreams a reality, and that's a great feeling.
0: For anyone who's ever dreamed of flying through the air, really flying, feeling the wind rush past your face, swooping and diving and having a bird's eye view of our world below, today is the day your dream comes true. Today you experience Soarin'.
3: The kids, they come home and they're like, I flew, I went flying, I went on Soarin'. Very exciting.
0: Astronauts, thrill seekers, there's a little of that in all of us, but only a handful of people really know what it's like to feel the bassy rumble when the boosters ignite. What it looks like when the gantry gives way to a blue sky, to be sucked down into the seat and blast off into outer space. Until now, the countdown is on for Mission Space. You've taken to the skies, even outer space. Adventures earthly creatures don't exactly get to do every day. So let's not stop just yet. Not when Nemo and his friends are calling. Prepare to dive deep into the home of the creatures of the Great Blue. And while you're at it, why not sit down and have a chat with one of them? You do talk turtle, don't you?
15: Certainly do!
0: There are plenty more hellos to share throughout this friendly place, where children play along with favorite characters. And little corners of the world are devoted to some very big imaginations. Who hasn't dreamt of traveling the world, experiencing far-off lands, talking to the people, taking part in the traditions, tasting the food, experiencing their hospitality? Well, imagine a place where the miles between each great country around the world become merely footsteps, where a trip from Italy to Japan is no more than a short walk. No passport necessary, only your sense of adventure. Welcome to World Showcase.
15: I love Epcot. I think it's a perfect place for all the people that they can see the different countries. They can see about Japan, Italy, Canada, France. Today can make one of their favorite dreams to see all around the world, to see that their sueños, their dreams, can always come through.
0: It's the end of an amazing day. How do you celebrate? Well, imagine if all the countries from around the world came together and put on a show. A celebration of sight and sound. Look up, and the night sky becomes alive with illuminations, reflections of Earth.
16: That's probably the best reward I think I could ever have, is knowing that a guest have fulfilled their dreams of coming to Disney and having the real Disney experience.

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7: For everyone who has been forever taken aback and reeled in by the magical world of Hollywood, the grandeur and delight of the movies, the excitement of TV, and the enchantment and spectacle of Broadway, prepare to be swept down the red carpet and immersed in the glitz, glamour, and thrills of Tinseltown. Because here is where showbiz takes center stage. Disney's Hollywood Studios.
8: It just gives you a warm feeling. Like you remember when you were a kid and you were watching the Mickey Mouse Club or the Disney movies or the Disney shorts and animations. But to watch the expressions on these children's faces that have never been anywhere like this is just unbelievable. It's very rewarding.
7: Do you like to watch thrillers? Well, here you star in one. Watch your step as you make your way through the mist and towards the abandoned Hollywood Hotel. Or as people here call it, the Twilight Zone Tower of Terror. When you're at the epicenter of action, the thrills are like molecules buzzing in the air everywhere around you. Or better yet, like motorcycles and souped-up stunt cars buzzing everywhere around you. Thrill seekers often find themselves on the edge of their seats, hearts racing, their minds revved and ready for the spectacular. Here, their faces are warmed by the blaze of true excitement. Buckle up as we present Lights, Motors, Action Extreme Stunt Show. The road trip of your life awaits you here at Disney's Hollywood Studios as well. Fancy yourself a rock star? Ready to escape this G-force free life that you've been living in? Well then, friends, strap in and rock on for a little 0 to 60 in 2.8 seconds. Zippity-doo-dah indeed. One of the beauties of Hollywood is its glamour for all ages. The big stars of the little minds. It's that laugh, that song, that play that lifts a little one up and gives them a moment or a friend and a song to sing. It glitters in the eyes of the truly young at heart, the young at mind.
4: Watching the expressions on the children's faces is priceless. The little girls, when they see Belle, they're just like, they become that character. The boys, they first become Gaston because he is so muscular, but then when the Beast turns back into the prince, now everybody wants to be the prince. And it's just great because you see them doing their gestures, and it's just fun to watch them have a great day.
7: Every great Hollywood story has its finale. Done right, it can be brilliant, extraordinary, or better said, fantastic.

0: like to dream of adventure.
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5: I used to have dreams that dinosaurs attacked my school. This is weird and strange.
0: But I love adventure. I wouldn't have it any other way.
6: Journey to a place where your imagination is your passport and your destination, other worlds. Where in one you can roar like the king of all beasts or swing your majestic trunk and sound your trumpet across the great plains of Mother Africa. In another, you're transported back 65 million years to come face to face with prehistoric beasts, both fierce and friendly. A great tree marks the center of this wild world, and within it, creepy, comical creatures entertain you into a whole nother dimension. Travel to a far eastern kingdom filled with spectacular creatures, both real and legendary. And transport yourself to a stage where the circle of life lives, laughs, and sings to its friends, the adventurers who've journeyed here. Disney's Animal Kingdom Park.
5: It's nice to see kids get excited and say that they like animals. And there are many kids that tell me that they know already that they want to be an animal keeper. And that's just very satisfying for me to see that I've played a part in sharing my dream with them. And hopefully they'll continue on to fulfill that dream for themselves.
6: Today's journey begins in Asia, where a wild river awaits to whisk you through its banks, and the local wildlife calls out to its visitors, where the ruins are home to tigers, but they aren't the fiercest encounter you will have. For in the distance awaits the biggest adventure ever to perch on the Disney horizon, Expedition Everest. It is here that travelers take on the treacherous terrain of the towering Forbidden Mountain in this high-altitude, high-speed train adventure. An adventure which holds many surprises. One in particular, the legendary guardian of the mountain. The one who sees travelers more like trespassers. Beware the Yeti.
7: At Expedition Everest, I had a little boy, and he rode on Everest. He had an incredible time. Later in his vacation, he approached me, and he was like, Steven, do you remember me? And I did. And it was so good to see him. He brought a big smile to my face. Well, later he was getting into the train, and another cast member was checking his lap bar, and he asked him, he said, hey, do you know Steven? And he said, yeah, he's my friend. And then the little boy responded by saying, you know, Steven's my friend too. And it's so cool, no matter where this kid goes, he always knows that he's got a friend at Disney World.
6: Here in this kingdom, there's a path that leads to a fantastically festive journey. Along the way, you might even see some familiar faces posted up at their camp and eager to give you a hug. Continue down the path, and under a magical pavilion awaits a great theater in the round. And within it, a true tribal celebration. Prepare to be swept away on a magical musical storytelling adventure with some of your favorite friends as you take part in one of the most moving celebrations ever created, Festival of the Lion King. Every day in this enchanted wild kingdom, the journey goes on its own journey all throughout the lands, led by one of the greatest explorers himself, and a cast of classic characters.
8: Making dreams come true makes me feel happy, makes me smile, makes me feel excited to see someone else excited. When Mickey's Jam and Jungle Parade comes by, it gets me in the mood to sing and dance, and I get to interact with the guests and sing and dance along with them as well.
6: Mickey's Jam and Jungle Parade promises to be one of the most fantastic, playful romps you've ever seen. Your final journey here lies in the land just through the African village of Harambe. It is here that you will find Kilimanjaro Safaris.
3: I had this one man who came up to me and he said, I've been in safaris in Africa, and actually in Africa, and definitely yours is the best one I've been on. And for him to tell me that, that's like he made my dream come true.
6: Climb aboard your vehicle and you're off for a ramble through the breathtakingly wild African savanna, home to extraordinary creatures like rhinos, crocs, cheetahs, giraffes, and hippos, all of whom are under the vigilant watch and rule of the mighty king.

0: Beyond the theme parks, there's so many more dreams waiting to come true for you. Little touches that can turn your vacation into a dream vacation. 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Included in the menu of this DVD are several features that will help make planning your first family vacation to Disney easy, as well as some great features on all there is to do here. 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
6: This rocks!
7: Once you've been, it actually is like visiting old friends.

0: 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I felt like I was home, to be honest.
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0: It's just that place. It's magical for everyone.

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1: This year, Disney dreams are coming true more than ever as excitement of all kinds makes its way to all four Walt Disney World theme parks and beyond. First up, Disney's cast of Dreammakers invites you to come celebrate Disney dreams with the Year of a Million Dreams. Now you have the chance to enjoy all the magic as it continues through 2008.
2: Our guests are really connecting with the Year of a Million Dreams, and we've seen so many of their dreams come true, we're hoping to continue to share this amazing year with everyone throughout 2008. We want to ask people to come live out more Disney dreams as we celebrate the dreams of our guests and our wonderful cast members who make those Disney dreams come true every day.
1: Each and every day during the Year of a Million Dreams celebration, Disney cast members will be surprising guests with enchanting dream come true entertainment and magical moments happening during this very special year.
2: We know that our guests have some really wonderful dreams, and what we've done is develop some unique entertainment experiences that can maybe make some of these dreams come true. 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
2: I really think that the beauty of this celebration is that no matter what your Disney dreams are, this is truly the time to live them like never before.
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3: Toy Story Mania is based on the classic carnival games that we know and love, the ring toss, the dart toss. 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You're shrunk down to a size of a toy, you ride in a special toy vehicle, you put on 3D glasses, and you aim with a spring action shooter at all of these targets that react in real time to you. Every time you pull the trigger, you can see your ammunition, so it helps you aim at the targets and buzz together. 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Every time you pull the trigger, you can see your ammunition, so it helps you aim at the targets, and Buzz and Woody and Ham and Rex and Bo Peep and all your Toy Story friends are there to

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2: Block Party Bash is the stepping out party for the Disney Pixar characters. 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And it stops and invites you to step out on the street and have a ball. It's a chance for the characters from Toy Story and Monsters, Inc. and Bug's Life and Mr. and Mrs. Incredible to come out and play and jump and laugh and dance with our guests. Overall, it is an interactive party, and we invite the guests right out on the street with us. They get to dance with their favorite characters and just play with them, basically. And they'll say, the most fun I ever had was today at Block Party Bash.
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3: We are very excited about Playhouse Disney Live on Stage. The kids are going to have a great time because they're going to get to sing and dance with Mickey Mouse and all of his friends. They're also going to get to watch the little Einsteins fly through the air in rocket. How often do you get to fix something with Handy Manny? My favorite part is watching Mickey Mouse Clubhouse transform before the kids' eyes. It's a fun, interactive, immersive show that kids and adults are gonna love.
1: In the Magic Kingdom Park, Tomorrowland welcomes Monsters, Inc. Laugh Floor, an interactive live show led by Mike Wazowski.
4: Mike Wazowski came up with the bright idea of, instead of going closet to closet, it wouldn't it be more effective to invite humans into our world, into the monster world, and get all their laughs in one place. So he opens this comedy club. What's very exciting is that the guests are literally talking and interacting with their favorite characters from Pixar's Monsters Incorporated. They are doing their best, and they're going to give it the old monster try.
1: Also at Magic Kingdom Park, you'll want to check out the eerie enhancements that have materialized at the Haunted Mansion.
5: Here at the Haunted Mansion, where we have 999 happy haunts, we've had an opportunity to bring out more ghosts that have been invisible to our guests and make them visible. From the time our guests enter into the Haunted Mansion until they leave, it's going to be such a great immersive experience, and they're going to start discovering so many new ghosts and so many new details of the mansion that they had never noticed before. And I think that's really kind of fun. The Grand Staircase is a great new scene with wings that open up into the mansion. In the seance scene, our Leota has come from the table and she's actually floating above the table. I think that we've been very successful in enhancing the stories that have always been there, but just really making them much more personal and immersive for our guests.
1: At Epcot, it's a sea of fun and an exciting attraction called The Seas with Nemo and Friends. Favorite characters from the film appear in an immersive story that takes you on an adventure through the ocean depths.
5: It's a ride through the world of Nemo. You go into the beautiful, beautiful coral reef that we were introduced to in the film, and you meet Nemo and Marlin and Dory, and you go off on this great adventure with them. We have this designed vehicle called a clammobile, where guests get into their own individual clams and ride through the show. My favorite part of the attraction is the finale. And what really happened with the finale is it's a new technique that we developed at Walt Disney Imagineering, where we can make it look as though our characters are in the water, underwater with real fish. And that is the technique that actually put us over the top in deciding to do this show. So it's a great big finish, unlike anything we've ever done before. So it's really going to be special.
1: At Disney's Animal Kingdom Park, Nemo and company also star in Finding Nemo, the musical.
6: The show's a really great imaginative retelling of the film story, but it's set in a whole new undersea magical environment. We're going to create the characters through the use of puppetry, animated backdrops, special effects, flying, and all kinds of dance and acrobatics. I think guests are really going to have fun watching this show. It's packed with emotion, heart, humor, and great visual

0: artifacts that will transform it in a way that I think that they have never seen Nemo before. I'm really excited to bring that to our audiences, to share that story in a whole new way.
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2: The Bibbidi Bobbidi Boutique is where we take little girls, we do their hair, their makeup, we even add costumes and do an elaborate photo session. 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

Beyond the theme parks, there's a whole world of spectacular recreation and entertainment done with that Disney wow kind of touch. Daytime and night, there's another side of Disney magic that you simply can't miss out on. So come on, let's take a look.

0: Welcome to two of the most imaginative water playgrounds in the universe. If you're looking to make a splash on your vacation, make time to hit the hands-down, unbelievable, unparalleled Disney water parks. This is Disney's Typhoon Lagoon, and it blows other water parks away. It's pretty much a tropical paradise and a water playground wrapped up in one unforgettable super splashdown. Slides, flumes, pools, beaches, and one nice and easy creek crawling all throughout this place are what's left over when the storm of all storms hits around here. Typhoon Lagoon is home to one of the largest inland wave pools in existence. Every 90 seconds, a 6-foot wall of pure, unadulterated H2O is cranked up and sent into shore, sweeping up and away pretty much everyone and everything it meets along the way. There's lots of fun that's just the right size for the little squirts here at Disney's Typhoon Lagoon, too. Ketchikitty Creek offers big fun for little ones. Fun-filled fountains, watery whales, slippery seals, and some mini Ripley Rapids for some really watery fun. This is Crush and Gusher. And it's a little different than most water rides because you don't just go down, you go up too. 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Surprises at every turn, suspense-filled climbs, crazy corners, and a breathtaking plunge to wrap it up. Ready for a second dose of Disney H2O? Here's the story. Disney built a ski resort. Well, it melted. What's left over? The polar opposite of other water parks, Disney's Blizzard Beach. From bunny slopes to black diamonds, Blizzard Beach is packed with downhill thrills and plenty of ways to cold chill no matter how much you want to whet your appetite. If you're looking for a wild but mild type of thrill for the whole family, then load them up on Teamboat Springs. It's one of the world's longest, curviest, and craziest raft adventures that takes you on a watery trip down the mountain at the one and only water park on the Meltdown. Pump the party. When it's time to put your feet up and sit back and chill, splash down in Cross Country Creek. Not only is it an easy, breezy trip down a meandering river, but it's also nature's little built-in transportation system around the water park. Jump in and take a break, and hop out when you're ready to dive back into the chilling thrills. Disney's Blizzard Beach and Disney's Typhoon Lagoon water parks. Dive in.
1: Here we go again.
0: 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The downtown Disney area is a literal city of choices in a metropolis of fun. 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It's also home to the Bibbidi Bobbidi Boutique, where your little princess can get the royal treatment. And on the other side of this world, your little pirates can hit the adventure room too. There are all kinds of things you never thought you'd find here, like this, the one and only Cirque du Soleil, presenting the one show you can only see here, La Nuba. And beyond all that great shopping, dining, and entertainment, there's even more fun in every corner of the Walt Disney World Resort. You name it, you can do it. Take a look.

0: awesome stuff. Like this.
1: No!
0: This is a mobile phone.
2: It's a camera phone. Oh, I got it done on time.
0: Now, with this phone, you can text message and take pictures. Remember to keep them on and keep them handy, okay? And also, I've got these two video cameras. Now, finally, I'm sure you guys would like some Disney gift cards. Okay. Now, these work just like cash. So, are you guys ready?
3: Yeah!
0: Have some fun!
4: Yeah! I love Donald.
5: Oh, that's beautiful.
6: It's awesome.
5: I think I'm gonna buy this.
2: All right, you look so cute.
7: Yeah. That was good.
2: You should get that one.
5: I'm gonna buy this. I like my dread that I bought because it has like a beanie that's like a Mickey Mouse. So, whenever I put that on, I'm Jasmine Bond.
2: I got a text.
0: What does it say?
2: Start your adventure. Off to the hills, a triple mount whammy of Mount Thrills. Face Mountain, Splash Mountain, and Big Thunder Mountain Railroad. Let's go!
8: Woo! Let's get this party started!
2: Yeah, it's right there.
6: Let's go.
2: Face Mountain, here it comes.
6: Let's go!
2: Man,
6: it's going to be awesome.
2: Oh, yeah.
9: Well, we got on the ride. Everybody was so excited, of course. So, we started, we turned around a corner, and we're off!

0: for Splash Mountain.
1: Splash Mountain. Here we come.
2: Hey, what's up?
0: Hey.
2: I'm gonna get drenched.
3: I'm gonna hold on for dear life.
4: Who's the group wimp? Wow. I would probably say Jasmine. She's scared of every ride here.
0: Oh, please. Come on, it's not that scary.
4: She has like drops. So we're trying to say like tense your stomach, you know? Like just like the pilots and everything.
0: Oh, we're going up!
1: We're about to do a 50-foot drop off of that.
2: I'm so excited!
0: Watch out!
2: We just got wet!
5: I can't believe that was awesome!
0: That was funny!
4: After that, she loved it. We know we had to get her there.
6: My favorite ride so far would be Splash Mountain. The fall at the end is just great. It's awesome.
7: Yeah, Thunder Mountain, baby. Ooh, ooh.
8: Here we come, Thunder Mountain.

0: part right, you'll need your best aim. Rack up points if you want to win the game. Space Ranger spin.
1: Buzz.
2: We gotta go.
1: Buzz. Buzz.
3: Buzz. Buzz.
1: Buzz.
3: Buzz.
1: Buzz.
3: Buzz. Buzz.
1: Buzz.
3: Buzz.
1: We're about to go on Buzz Lightyear.
3: Buzz Lightyear. Space Ranger spin.
4: The Buzz Lightyear ride was like totally insane. It's pretty sweet. You have like a little joystick and stuff, and you have your lasers.
1: I shot you.
3: Me and Julian, we got the two highest scores.
1: Nice.
3: He won. I came in second.
5: 1,800. I'm a planetary pilot.
4: And it feels like you're flying, like I was picking my feet up for the trees and stuff. It was intense.
6: When you got on it, you're like, wow, and you can like feel the breeze and like smell everything. It just felt like you're really there. It's like amazing.
4: That ride was like the sweetest ride ever.
1: Dude, that was so cool.
5: That was awesome. Real.
3: Is that your phone?
2: It's my phone.
3: Okay, it says, if you think you've got what it takes to put a car through its paces, then buckle up for test track and let's see your faces.
1: Oh, test track.
0: Guys, I got a text. Goosebumps and gravities and butterflies in your gut. Spaceships and blast off, this ride kicks butt. Report to Mission Space.
3: Let's go.
7: This is space, it's cool. You have like different jobs, commander, pilot, engineer. You actually feel like you're doing something.
5: We're ready for takeoff.
4: As soon as you lift off, you feel like you're just going straight up, like out of the building. It's like insane.
5: Down, left, right!
8: All hands on the control stick.
1: All hands on the control
8: hold
1: stick!
8: Back. Good work, team. You made it to the landing. Welcome to Mars. And welcome to the astronaut
1: door. Oh my gosh!
4: It was insane. Like, it was sweetness.
3: We went out of the building.
2: We're going into this door right here. Mouse gear.
3: What is this?
7: Because we got to go through all these shopping places and buy candy, anything we want.
6: I bought a bunch of candy, as much as I can fit in that bag.
0: I got like 12 ounces.
3: Hey, this is
0: close to 2 pounds.
3: I know, isn't it great? Oh my goodness.
0: I'm hoping to eat some more tonight. To Disney Quest and check out all the cool stuff there.
4: Let's hit the lights and let's just totally action.
3: Oh my gosh, it's Layla.
2: Oh yeah, breakdown.
1: Oh my gosh, you got a text. I didn't even
9: You're just a short hop from getting on board a 13-story drop. Ride it once, and you'll know it. Ride it again, and your face will surely show it.
10: Let's go!
11: Sweet!
10: This will be so cool.
11: Welcome
12: to the Hollywood Tower.
13: We're locked in.
10: Oh, my gosh. I could tell everyone was kind of nervous. Go up, like, a couple stories before you actually take the drop. And everyone, like, came up out of their seats, and we were all screaming. It was, like, the greatest thing. Yeah.
14: Tower Terror wasn't scary.
15: This is Jasmine of Tower of Terror.
16: I'm not scared. I'm not scared. Ah!
9: Ice cream place.
10: Hang on.
17: Yes.
10: Yes.
15: I thought you meant Chandler. Joe.
10: Oh.
17: That is so cool. One, two, and.
15: That's awesome.
17: Very nice.
15: Ooh, that looks nasty. That's pretty
18: strange. That looks pretty cool.
19: I got a text.
10: Okay.
19: Time for a road trip, Rockstar style. Get in and jam out for a while. If your need for speed is a thing that beckons, try 0 to 60 in 2.8 seconds.
7: On a rocket roller coaster, I heard Jasmine screaming, Shy screaming, Michael looking crazy. We was having a good time though. It was real fun.
10: For me. That was crazy. Look it, I'm getting rock and roll buzzers.
15: Yes, sugar.
10: Yeah. Rock and roller coaster, Tower of Terror, the stunt show, there's so many things. Just in one park, and then you have like the whole Walt Disney World. I just had an awesome time.
15: I had a superb time.
20: Disney rocks!
10: Skiing before, like in my life, and I got up and I stayed there for like 10 seconds on my first try.
15: Yeah.
10: It's pretty cool.
21: Wow. Good luck, bro. Good luck. Solid, baby, solid.
15: Woohoo! That was awesome.

0: They said that they had a wingspan of like 8 feet.
1: Oh, cool.
2: Listen. I got a text. Your next stop's got a bit of a twist, or should we say twirl, because you're about to get dizzy on Primeval World.

0: Every time we hit a turn, we go woo, woo. It was just nonstop. It was great.
1: Awesome.
2: Jabari, that was awesome.
3: Jabari. I'm getting another text.
1: Read it.
4: Go to Disney's Far East, where I run in a raft down a wild beast. You might get wet, so try not to shiver. Time for a trip down the famous Cali River.
5: Is that what?
0: Yes! Let's get wet! Let's get wet!
6: And the river adventure begins!
4: It was awesome. We did this big drop and like water splashed all over everybody.
7: The final adventure takes you right to the summit, way up high, and then you will plummet. It's a trip, so make sure you're ready. And one more thing, beware the Yeti.
0: It's Everest.
3: Everest. Let's go.
0: Let's go.

0: Chris was like the best ride I've ever been on. You start off, you know, and you get to go around the corner, and you just tick, tick, tick, like a million feet. And then you go backwards, and you go forward. Everest is the best ride at every park.
1: Congrats! You've conquered the thrills four theme parks wide. Now time for a change of tide. Two sweet water parks for you to play. Have fun, you get one more day.
2: Hey guys, hey!
3: How was it?
4: Awesome!
2: Did the phones work out great?
5: Yeah!
2: Good. Well, we are really happy that you guys had a total blast. But this is where I need to get the stuff back from you guys.
5: No.
2: So, in the bag, let's go, guys.
6: Thank you.
2: In it goes. Thank you. So, go tear it up at the water parks.
5: Yeah!
7: We're at the Disney water parks!
8: This ride is gonna be awesome.
0: I definitely loved Summit Plummet. That was, like, totally sweet.
9: You can't see where you're going. It's like you're going like that, straight up. But you're going down, but it's very fun. It's very exhilarating.
0: I was going so fast that the water wasn't hitting me, it was going over me.
10: My favorite thing today was Summit Plummet because I went the fastest.
11: How much did I go?
0: I went down Summit Plummet at 51 miles an hour. Jasmine went down at 54.
12: That was so awesome!
0: Yeah. Team

0: Disney water parks are amazing. Crush and Gusher was awesome. My favorite thing would probably be swimming with the sharks. I've never done that before.
1: What's up, Jamari?
2: My situation with the shark reef, I was scared because, like, I didn't want to be by no shark or no stingray. I was really scared, and my people over here gave me some encouragement and said, come on, it's nothing. We're going in. It feels great because I conquered something.

0: this, you guys. I would come back 50 more times if I could. And I will, and I will.
1: Bye!
2: Mommy likes spas, so some kind of spa treatment where I just completely veg.
3: As you can see, the Walt Disney World Resort is very adept at making grown-up dreams come true, too. 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Of course, these magnificent wonderlands are also your home base for an escape into the grown-up side of Walt Disney World fun. There's so much recreation around here, you could spend a week doing things you never dreamed Disney offered. Like this, extreme water sports on Bay Lake. Just gather your courage and stop by the marina at Disney's Contemporary Resort. Or take a stock car to 120 miles per hour on the Richard Petty driving experience. Then ease up a bit with some horseback riding at Disney's Fort Wilderness Resort and Campground. You can embark on a fireworks cruise. Or escape onto one of 5 championship golf courses. Oh yes, these courses are so spectacular, the pros of the PGA Tour compete here every fall. Ah, time for a spa treatment. If you want to indulge in a little bit of that royal treatment, there are 2 places you definitely want to check out. Disney's Grand Floridian Resort and Spa and Disney's Saratoga Springs Resort and Spa. They have full day and half day packages that'll have you coming out feeling like you own the world and you're ready to rule the night. This is the downtown Disney area. 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Over 70 unique stores and restaurants. Browse an array of shops that offer everything from the art of Disney to the art of the motorcycle. Sample hot Latin rhythms and food at Bongo's and live performances from some of the top names on the circuit at House of Blues. They serve some great Southern-inspired cooking, too. And get your Irish up at Raglan Road for great food and nightly entertainment. 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Pleasure Island. Lots of great clubs all in one spot with disco, R&B, rock and roll, and comedy, too. There's a club to match whatever mood you're in. And if you're in the mood for outstanding entertainment, don't miss Cirque du Soleil. That's right, the Cirque du Soleil right here in Florida with a show called La Nuba. It's only here, and it's absolutely one of the most amazing things you'll ever see. But the nights aren't over yet. If your idea of relaxation is sitting down to a great meal, you're in luck. 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Many Disney resorts offer kids clubs, so while your kids have a great time, you can have time to yourselves. So there you have it. Proof that even the dreams of big kids can come true at the Walt Disney World Resort.

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They say this resort was inspired by explorers who searched the Southwest for the fabled Seven Cities of Gold. 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

Welcome to the islands of Polynesia. Disney has been nice enough to recreate them right here. Disney's Polynesian Resort is a little touch of the islands, complete with a white sand beach. And look at this, right across the lagoon, you've got a little place we like to call Magic Kingdom Park. 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

Welcome to Disney's Yacht and Beach Club Resorts. They take you back to the 1880s and all those seaside resorts that popped up along the eastern seaboard. Two incredible lobbies lead to magnificently appointed rooms of all kinds. And the pool? It actually has a sand bottom and stretches out for over an acre. There's even a shipwreck with a water slide right down the mast. Now all that fun is gonna make you hungry, no problem. You have everything from a steakhouse to a nightly clam bake to a magical character breakfast. Even an old-fashioned ice cream parlor. And talk about location, Epcot and Disney's Boardwalk are just a stroll away. Or you can take a boat ride to the Disney Studios. 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

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At Disney's Beach Club Villas, you'll feel as if you've traveled back in time to a seaside village, but you'll be right in the heart of the Walt Disney World Resort. And as a Disney Deluxe Villa Resort, this place has a kitchen or kitchenette and a whole bunch of space. 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The larger accommodation of the Walt Disney World Resort. And as a Disney Deluxe Villa Resort, this place has a kitchen or kitchenette and a whole bunch of space. You can choose from a studio or one bedroom that sleeps up to 4, to a 2-bedroom villa that sleeps up to 8. The larger accommodations even have a whirlpool tub, plus a washer and dryer. There's a bowl.

and the bustling boardwalk just across the water. This little corner of the magic is even within walking distance of Epcot or a boat ride to Disney's Hollywood Studios. Believe it or not, this boardwalk is nowhere near Atlantic City. It's right here in front of Disney's Boardwalk Villas. This incredible place is a waterside pleasure land just a few unbelievable steps from Epcot and just a boat ride from Disney's Hollywood Studios. It's a Disney Deluxe Villa Resort, so you get lots of extras like a kitchen or kitchenette. You can even give the kids their own room with a one-bedroom villa or larger. They're on board with everything from studios that sleep four to three-bedroom grand villas that sleep up to 12, plus a suite swimming area with a one-of-a-kind water slide, the Keister Coaster. And down on the boardwalk, all that classic fun you'd find at the beach. Ready to chow? Dine on cuisine ranging from Mediterranean dishes to award-winning seafood. Hungry for sports? Check out ESPN Club. At night, you can swing the night away at Atlantic Dance Hall or sing along at Jelly Roll's dueling pianos. This place has it all. Ready to head down to a subtropical retreat? Disney's Old Key West Resort. 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Put your feet up and take in the tropical vibe of this quaint Key West-style getaway. Sit down to a family meal. This resort offers studios that come with a kitchenette and larger accommodations with kitchens plus all kinds of amenities to make you feel at home, like a whirlpool tub, DVD player, and internet access. Go ahead, spread out and enjoy the spacious accommodations all the way up to three-bedroom, four-bath grand villas. Step outside for tennis courts, four pools, a health club, boat rentals, and more. The resort is even surrounded by a championship golf course. Then take a break and treat yourself to some fabulous dockside dining at Olivia's Cafe. The tropics have never felt comfier. This is Disney's Saratoga Springs Resort and Spa. This place is fantastic, like something straight out of upstate New York, except it's right across from the downtown Disney area. You get a kitchen or a kitchenette and a whole lot of room. You can fit up to 12 people in some of these villas. In the middle of it all, High Rock Spring Pool with a magnificent waterfall winding its way through giant rocks and boulders to the clear waters below. And finally, there's a world-class spa, which offers a full range of services, from a health club to pure indulgences. Just like, you guessed it, the spas of Saratoga Springs, New York. Just a chip shot away, the Lake Buena Vista Golf Course meanders right through this pastoral landscape. Disney's Saratoga Springs Resort and Spa holds a lot of sweet little secrets. 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

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And when the sun goes down, there's even more to do. While you're there, don't forget to check out the nightly campfire sing-along with the Disney characters and all the foot-stomping fun at the Hoop-De-Doo Review.

0: 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It was Christmas time, and we stayed till New Year's. And she just looked at everything.
1: 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Magical snow is in the forecast as you take in the new Mickey's Once Upon a Christmas Time Parade. 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

0: Hi, I'm Erin, and welcome to the show. Actually, I think I should say congratulations, because you couldn't have picked a better time to come to Walt Disney World Resort. Did you know that this year Disney is celebrating 50 years of theme park magic? From Disneyland, where it all began, to Disney theme parks around the world. Can you believe it? And to mark this monumental occasion, they are pulling out all the stops. It's called the Happiest Celebration on Earth, and it is quite aptly named. Disney theme parks around the world are kicking it up a notch for this occasion. And here at Walt Disney World in Florida, it is certainly no exception. What they're doing is incredible. They're bringing new attractions from Disney theme parks around the world and setting them up here at the four Walt Disney World theme parks in Florida. For example, there's a radical new stunt show from Paris, a great new stage show from Tokyo, and a huge new attraction from Disneyland in California. Plus, all the great new and classic stuff that's already here. It is going to be literally the most phenomenal celebration on the planet. In fact, it's going to be so big and so fun, yes, you'll want to take a week to do it all. And just in time for the happiest celebration on Earth, starting in May 2005, is the happiest, or should I say, an easy and affordable way to do it all. 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Find out all about them when you watch the planning special feature on this DVD. The whole thing couldn't be easier, and we'll show you how to do it. Also, we'll show you why staying at a Disney resort is the best and most relaxing way to enjoy your vacation. So be on the lookout for some extra special benefits you get as a guest in a Disney resort. Okay, we can get on with the show now. Okay, before we move on, I want to introduce you to some people. We are specialists. We're pros. We're all experts, if you will. I spit right on the camera lens.
1: Oh, I blew it.
0: And that being said, I present to you the ambassador of adrenaline, Dr. Double Scoop of G-Force and Inversion himself, meet Luke. He is our thrill specialist. Yeah.
1: Going up.
0: And this is Stacy.
2: Hello.
0: Hello.
2: Hey, guys.
0: She's our mom extraordinaire. And oh, those of you with little ones are going to love her. She's going to show you how to see the magic of Walt Disney World through a child's eyes.
2: Well, thank you very much, Ellen.
0: You are very welcome to Stacy. And then finally, there's Dave.
3: Hey, guys. Hey, Dave.
0: Dave, what is it you're an expert at again?
3: Well, I don't know.
0: No, Dave is our recreation and relaxation expert. He's gonna show you how to chill at Walt Disney World. And then there's me. I'm Erin, and I'm sort of your happiest celebration on Earth expert. Remember that big party I was telling you about earlier? As well as your big group specialist. Because there are a lot of great ways for groups of friends and family to do Disney, and I'm gonna show it to you. All right, so are you guys ready to get out there and start them off at the Magic Kingdom Park? Let's do it. You guys go do what you do.
3: All right.
0: I'll go do what I do. And Dave,
3: yeah.
0: Go do whatever it is you do or don't do.
3: Okay,
0: let's do it. Let's go.

0: What's happening, Goof?
1: Oh.
2: Moving on.
3: You have so much style, girl.
2: That's what I'm talking about.
4: Welcome officially to the Magic Kingdom Park. And if you don't have your own family, you can adopt one, anyone. It's the place where absolute fantasy reigns. The place where Disney characters come to life, elephants fly, princesses are real, and pirates playfully pillage.
0: The curse of the Black Pearl. Arr.
4: It's the place you might call the heart of the Disney experience. And as far as the happiest celebration on Earth is concerned, it's the place where the magical festivities have only just begun.
2: Folks, I'm sorry, do you mind taking a picture?
0: Sure.
2: Do you mind? Oh, that'd be great.
0: Take a picture.
2: You got a camera?
0: Yeah.
2: I'll give you my email address and you can email it to me.
4: Introducing Cinderellabration, inspired by Tokyo Disneyland Park and brought in just for the big soiree. Cinderella arrives in grand style with Prince Charming, and then this fantastic coronation pageant takes you to that magical moment when Cinderella herself becomes a princess. It's definitely, definitely on my list for large groups. So, I've got a date with a mischievous little alien. I'll see you guys in a little bit. I hope.
2: Ah, now this is a good bench. They're not just decorations, they're for relaxation. So don't go too crazy in the park. When you see a bench, sit down, enjoy it. Comes with the price of admission.
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7: 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Pretty sweet little invention. Let's hit it.

0: 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Cinco.
1: We're in Fantasyland. So excited. The Magic Kingdom. What a great place for kids of any age. I mean, where else can you catch a ride on a flying elephant like Dumbo? Or douse yourself with pixie dust and take a fantasy voyage to Neverland? Or how about taking that legendary boat ride around the globe on the musical tour of nations on It's a Small World? And oh, the Barnstormer at Goofy's Wiseacre Farm is a blast for your little ones.
0: Do you mind taking a photo? Get that in the background. Who's got a camera? Someone got a camera?
2: Beautiful, beautiful.
0: Sir, you mind taking our picture? You're in the photo. You're in. You're in. Where are you from, Stuart?
3: England.
0: England? Get in there. Can you please take our photo? Your shirt says happy. What are you celebrating?
3: Birthday.
0: Come on, you're in the photo. You know how that works? No, then you get in the photo and I'll get someone else to take the picture. You're Irish?
3: Yes.
0: Get in the photo. You're in the photo.
4: One, two, three.
5: Disney!
1: So characters, I bet you guys want to know about characters, right? Of course. And the Magic Kingdom Park is loaded with them for sure. And a great spot for catching up with these guys is the judges' tent at Mickey's Toontown Fair. I've been waiting for this all day, come on! There's so many amazing things for preschoolers at the Magic Kingdom Park. To just share a few of my favorites. I'll see you guys a bit later. Bye.
6: Adventureland. This is my bongo dance.
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8: 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I'm gonna be your host for the Jungle Cruise. 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
9: Brand new to the Magic Kingdom Park is Stitch's Great Escape, your favorite alien from the Disney animated movie, Lilo and Stitch. 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Stitch is taking over the Magic Kingdom. You little troublemaker. It's not the nice, lovable Stitch we all knew down on Earth either. Uh-uh. It's the naughty, spitting, burping, boogery, mischievous Experiment 626 version of Stitch. And he's on the loose, and it's your job to watch him. Sorry about that. The technology is amazing. You feel like Stitch is behind you, on top of you, playing with your hair. Definitely keeps you on your toes. Look me, I got my eye on you.
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9: This is Mickey's PhilharMagic, and your whole group is gonna love it. 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And I'm talking Mickey Mouse, Donald Duck, and a cacophony of other Disney characters animated in a 3D realm for the first time ever. And to top it off, you are gonna see it on the largest seamless projection screen in the world. It is a rollicking, frolicking 3D symphony of surprises, and you're gonna love it.
8: Your job is to check every bench in the park. You've checked it. It's ready for me? Bless you, gentlemen.
10: I'm Erin, your ghost host.
11: 999 happy haunts, but always room for one more.
10: Tomorrowland!
12: Look out!
9: Okay, so that's the Magic Kingdom Park by day. But when the sun sets, something pretty amazing happens. Actually, two amazing things. The first is Wishes. And Wishes is the most incredible, biggest, gargantuan...
12: Don't believe!
9: Okay, so that's the Magic Kingdom Park by day. But when the sun sets, something pretty amazing happens. Actually, two amazing things. The first is Wishes. And Wishes is the most incredible, biggest, gargantuan, Big Daddy fireworks show in Disney history. It's like a

0: Great extras. One of the great extras is extra time in the parks. The park closes, but you get to stay in the park for select attractions. And the same thing happens in the morning. Basically, each day, one of the four Disney theme parks opens an hour early or stays open up to an extra 3 hours in the evening. So when you stay at a Disney resort, relax. There's no need to rush. Look out, Minnie. I am moving in.
1: Magic carpet time.
2: I see Rocco.
3: I love these fish.
0: Welcome to Epcot. Okay, so I said this year was the year of all years to come, right? And I meant it. The happiest celebration on Earth is also alive and well here at Epcot. So what'd they do here? Well, Epcot is the proud new owner of the new ride from Disney's California Adventure Park, Soarin'. And unless you have glided across the entire state of California on a hang glider before, you are in for one heck of a ride. The Golden Gate Bridge, Yosemite, the cliffs, the ocean, it's amazing.
4: If we're going to stop and shop at every place we see, we're just going to do the Eiffel Tower. I thought we were going to do that.
0: You know? Of course we're going to shop. We're in Paris.
4: If I knew that.
0: Land or space?
5: Space.
0: I picked this little ditty up in space.
1: Hey, I'm just kicking a little butt on Mars. This is pretty sweet. It's the advanced training lab at Mission Space, and it's also a good spot to come if you wimp out. Wimp out on what? Mission Space. Check it out, gravity wheel. Gravity? We don't need no stinking gravity. This is getting crazy. Mission completed, soldiers.
6: Bonjour. Hi. I'm in France. No, you said France.
4: Italy it is. I'll see you in Italy in 20 minutes.
6: Garçon, check, please.
3: Wow. Okay, what's here at Epcot for the little guys? All kinds of stuff. Like this place, the Living Seas.
7: Now that's an eel.
3: A great way to introduce your kids to the ocean and its creatures. There are literally thousands of fish and creatures in here to spark wonder. And bonus, this is also where you might find Nemo. You know, the little guy inspired by Walt Disney Pictures' presentation of the Pixar Animation Studios film Finding Nemo. And the new interactive show, Turtle Talk, featuring Crush, which is unbelievable.
6: Pronto. Italy. No, we said Italy. Okay.
4: China, 5 minutes. You got it.
3: Here's another great thing at Epcot. They're called KidCot Fun Stops, and they're all over World Showcase. Wow, those are cool. Just stop in with your little guys in any country and let them have at it. They'll love it. All kinds of activity-filled craft areas where they can draw, write, create really cool stuff, like these crazy masks. Wow!
1: There's always time for a funnel cake.
0: This creates magic.

0: Epcot. Honey, I Shrunk the Audience is a complete blast. Professor Wayne Szalinski shrinks you down and takes you on an interactive adventure that goes beyond 3D. It has amazing special effects and some terrific surprises. You will find yourself in a world where tiny creatures aren't so tiny, and you feel, well, not exactly larger than life.
1: From head to tail, he's royal purple pigment, my personal favorite dragon pigment. And you can find him a journey into imagination with pigment anytime you need a little spark of inspiration. Climb aboard a train of thought in the sound lab, or use your common sense in the smell lab. In fact, you can go anywhere you can imagine on a journey into your imagination with your friend, Figment.
0: Sometimes in life, you gotta stop and smell the rose. Whoa, woo! Birds included in the price of admission to the park.
1: Hey, you guys ready? Cause here they come. Can't miss here at Epcot. It's Disney characters on holiday. It's an absolute treat for you little guys because all their favorite characters are up close all at once.
0: Beautiful!
2: Always wanted to go to Italy.
0: Okay, so I know Dave sort of been wandering around the world and sort of ruined our surprise.
2: I wouldn't say I ruined it.
0: But this is a world showcase and we're gonna hit it. You guys ready?
2: Yeah, let's do it.
3: Sure, let's do it.
2: Let's do it.
3: Yeah.
2: How do you say bingo in French?
0: Bingo.
2: Cheers.
3: Cheers.
4: Hey, what are you doing?
2: It was siesta time.
0: World Showcase at Epcot is incredible. Countries from around the world are here.
5: Buenos dias! And now we are in Norway.
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0: 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So we only get one fish and chips, so we can eat in all the other countries.
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0: Their drink.
2: Ladies.
0: Their entertainment, their customs, and people. It's a good bit like traveling around the world, but it only takes like 5 minutes to get from, say, Morocco to Japan. And you don't need your passport. 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
5: Adios.
2: This seems awesome.
0: One of the best ways to end your day at Epcot is Illuminations Reflections of Earth. Now, this is really Disney showing off again. Over the lagoon at World Showcase, the sky lights up to an unbelievable sight. Lasers and fireworks and music come alive to bid yet another great day good night. It's literally a can't-miss piece of Disney entertainment. And it's one of my favorite ways for large groups to reunite at the end of their day. Like us?
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0: 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You want to go back at night for some fireworks? No problem. Just hop on and you are there. Pretty simple and very cool. Welcome to the Disney Studios.
3: It's one big playground!
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0: Yeah? From Broadway-style musicals and kid-friendly shows to hair-raising thrill rides. And, of course, a big scoop of action, which is exactly what they put together at the Disney Studios for the happiest celebration on Earth. It's a little treat raced in from Disneyland Resort Paris. It's called Life Motors Action Extreme Stunt Show. It's an all-out, octane-fueled tires, squealing flames, bursting, motorcycles flying, cars nearly missing, in your face. Action blowout stunt show. And you'll even get a backstage look at how Hollywood makes it all happen.
9: You constantly ruin everything that I want to do.
10: I will not ruin everything for you. Do you
9: ruin everything.
10: I do not.
9: Let's nice go ride. Ride something.
10: All right. Come you want to go with us?
9: Well, okay. I mean,
10: come on.
9: If you want to go.
11: I loves me some thrill rides at this park. Two little lovers here, and the hurl factor just about redlines on these things, and I could back that up, too. Hey, remember my little tip? Well, this is the perfect place to play the fast pass and singles lines combo. Fast pass, do it. Primo Supremo. I just picked up my fast pass ticket for Rock and Roller Coaster starring Aerosmith. And now, I'm gonna go hit a little 13-story gravity bomb called the Twilight Zone Tower of Terror. Come on, let's go.
12: Okay, this is it. Nice little building, right?
11: This puppy's MO is faster than the speed of gravity.
13: That's not gonna happen.
11: It's definitely got some hurl factor to it. It takes 13 stories up and then drops you like a sack of potatoes with an anvil tied to it. Man, I'm getting pumped just talking about it. We're going down. Here's a little tip. Make sure you eat after the Twilight Zone Tower Terror, not before.
0: Sometimes I'm dopey. Sometimes I'm bashful. Even me. I think we look good together.
14: 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Like The Voyage of the Little Mermaid, Journey into a Magical World of Dancing Fish, Calypsoing Crabs, and Curious Merfolk, including Flounder, King Triton, Sebastian, and Ursula. After that, don't forget to catch Playhouse Disney live on stage. It's a really fun show where your little guys get to sing and dance with many of their favorite characters from the Disney Channel. Like Bear in a Big Blue House, Roly Poly Oly, and Stanley. Move it out. 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
11: Okay, remember I grabbed a fast pass? Well, it's for this little stomach buster right here. To complete my studio's double whammy, I like to follow up with a little rockin' roller coaster starring Aerosmith. This thing is sweet.
15: I'm ready.
11: 0-60 in 2.8 seconds. Puppy's like a slingshot on steroids, and that's just the launch. Then, three tricked out inversions and a little onboard audio cranking straight into your melon. And oh yeah. The whole thing's in the dark.
0: Dave, hey.
16: Hey.
0: What are you doing?
16: Hello, I'm working.
0: Right. Okay, so as your big group specialist, I have a couple of must-dos for you here at Disney Studios. First of all, Beauty and the Beast live on stage. This is just a classic, absolute Broadway style. also the incredible nighttime spectacular, Fantasmic. That's where you get to see the Sorcerer Mickey battle it out with all the evil villains of Disney past, including that old hothead Maleficent, who happens to be my personal favorite. Ooh. So, when you're up for some lights, camera, and action,
12: a little bit of Indiana.
16: Why did it have to be snakes?
12: Little bit of Jones.
11: Unless they're fake. And then they're pretty fun.
0: You gotta hit Disney Studios.
2: Okay, so finally, it's my turn to tell you about all the amazing things there are to do outside the parks. Who's ready for a little recreation Walt Disney World style? I thought so. Come on, let's go, Luke, hit it!

0: was a thrill, I'm telling you that much. Test track, baby.
1: Hi again. Okay, there are a couple more great things I want to tell you about here.

0: I thought I had one right there. Oh, yeah! Woohoo! Ta-da! Huh? Yeah! Onward, Rick!
1: Is that all you got? Come on!
0: Yeah!
1: Wow! That's all I got.
2: All right, so you already know that when you're a Disney Resort guest, you get convenient transportation all over the Disney Resort, right? But what about getting to the resort? Now that's easy too. 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They get you, they get your bags, and they bring you right to your resort. No more hassles at baggage claim, no more carrying your bags. They even help you check in. Then, if you want, you don't even have to go to your room. You can go right to the Disney theme parks and have at it. Then when you get back, all your stuff is in your room waiting for you.

0: Welcome to Disney's Animal Kingdom Park. Disney's Animal Kingdom Park is the imagination of Disney gone wild. It's Africa, it's Asia, Broadway, and prehistoric encounters all waiting to discover. There's really only one thing it's not.
1: Not a zoo.
2: Not a zoo.
3: Not a zoo.
0: Get it? Not a zoo. This is the Tree of Life, and it's amazing in itself. It has over 300 animals hand-carved in its trunk. And inside the Tree of Life is a creepy, crawly treat. It's Tough to be a Bug. It's Tough to be a Bug is a 3D spectacular that feels more like 4D or 5D. Hopper and Flick and a host of walking, talking insects from Walt Disney Pictures' presentation of a Pixar Animation Studios film, A Bug's Life, let you see the world through a bug's eye. And it is packed with startling in-theater effects. Now, I don't want to bug you about it, but I'm telling you, you don't want to miss it.
1: Rock, scissors, paper, you for Coke. Loser buys. What do you think? Come on. Come on, let's go. Ready? Lots of ice, please. You know what I'm saying?
4: Check this out. When I come to Disney's Animal Kingdom, there's a couple things I gotta hit. And one of them is this, Cali River Rapids. This ride is awesome. First of all, it's in Asia, which is sweet. Second of all, it's a runaway rapid through the rainforest. That's what I'm talking about. And if you're looking to cool off, this is the place to do it.
5: It's game time, baby.
0: You guys wanna get wet?
5: Not a
1: best 2 out of 3.
6: 2 out of 3, all right, you got it. For some popcorn.
1: Oh.
7: Got like extra ice?
8: Yeah.
7: Popcorn?
8: Yeah.
7: Butter?
8: Popcorn.
7: Yeah. I'll be right back.
9: At Disney's Animal Kingdom, there are some great things to take your little Simbas to, like Festival of the Lion King. A Broadway-style theatrical celebration inspired by Disney's animated hit. Simba, Timon, and the whole gang will have your whole gang singing, dancing, and laughing. Then head over to the Boneyard and let your little archaeologist dig up some dinosaurs. Come on, kids! And don't forget to stick around for Mickey's Diamond Jungle Parade. It's a wild musical street party that romps right through Africa, Discovery Island, and Asia. And it stars some of your favorites, Rafiki, Mickey, Minnie, Donald, and Mickey.
1: Excuse me. Hey, little buddy. How do you get this guy to push you around? That looks pretty comfortable. Huh? Got your shade, you got your food. How'd you score that?
9: Mickey, Mickey, if you're looking for characters, just come here. Camp Minnie Mickey. It's Minnie!

0: Disney's Animal Kingdom tip, which happens to be one of my favorites, affection section. Here you'll help open your little one's eyes to the world around them as they interact with goats, sheep, pigs, chickens, llamas, and more.
1: Check it out. They're building a beast back in Asia, Expedition Everest. It goes live in 2006 as part of the happiest celebration on Earth. But I can't imagine there's anything happy about this thing. Unless happy is a frozen roller coaster that rips through the Himalayas while a Yeti is tracking you down for lunch. Actually, that is kind of happy, isn't it? Expedition Everest, check it out in 2006.
2: Ah, yeah. They said I couldn't survive in the jungle. Okay, recharged.
3: All right, for the next piece of Disney's imagination gone wild, we have to go to Africa. Well, not really, but Disney's Africa. Just head back through the village of Harambe, and there it is, Kilimanjaro Safari. You'll go on an expedition through the African savanna. There are lions, crocs, giraffes, elephants, hippos, cheetahs, and countless other creatures roam freely about this great land of Mother Africa, right here in Florida. Look, look, look, they're crossing our path. We are that close to a giraffe.
4: Oh, rhino, rhino alert.
3: Gator, gator, where?
4: Gator.
3: Wow, that is an elephant.

0: Why is it that dinosaurs always die running?
1: Time for some time travel, brothers and sisters. And time for me to save the last dinosaur from extinction. Okay, this is the thing. Hurl factor, not super high, but good times indeed.
0: This is the life, huh?
1: Hey, everybody. These kids have the right idea. As your relaxation host, it gives me great pleasure to introduce you to Downtown Disney. Shops, rock, hip-hop, it's all here, Downtown Disney. Magic Masters, check this out. They taught me this. You name it, place here, baby. You know, they call this a city of choices and a metropolis of fun. I just call it my kind of town. Let's go. West Side. This is everything you need to have a good time all in one place. Downtown Disney is loaded with over 70 unique shops and restaurants. A lot of them are one of a kind, and some of them are some pretty big names you're gonna recognize right off the bat. It's adult time. Let's go. You gotta love a sign that just says club. That's where I'm headed. And when you're ready to dance the night away, head to Pleasure Island. A bunch of great clubs all in one spot. The perfect spot for shaking your change maker to the wee hours of the night. Here's to me? It's New Year's Eve every single night.
2: Yeah! Woohoo! Yeah!
1: Okay, so here's a place I gotta call out. Disney Quest Indoor Interactive Theme Park.
3: There'll be pirates on this.
1: It's got the latest video games, got simulators, all the stuff that Luke's into. But in my day, I played a mean pinball. So I told him we'd hit it together. Let's roll.
4: You're going down, Dave.
1: It is my bench. Back off. My bench.
4: That's my bench, Dave.
1: Going down. Right now. Oh, you want a piece of me? Whoa! Kids, they don't know how to drive. You're pushing me. You're pushing me.
5: Yeah, you can even design your own roller coaster.
1: Make it a walk in the park or a nightmare on rails. And then ride it.
4: Let's go.
1: Bye, baby. Dave,
6: let's go, dude.
1: It's pretty tame, though, right?
6: Wow, it's fine.
1: All right, man. Blast off. Yeah.
6: No. Okay.
1: All right. Normally, they start slow with the chain.
6: Oh, my God. Oh,
1: yeah! This is the one! Luke, you lied, man!
6: That was on the hook.
7: No, it's off the hook. Off?
6: It's off the hook?
7: Off the hook.
6: Oh.
1: Okay, so here's something people never expect to see when they come to Orlando. A Cirque du Soleil show. This one's called La Nuba, and it's absolutely one of the coolest, most amazing things you'll ever see. Oh, and all the Cirque du Soleil shows, they're different. So they all have different names. And La Nuba is exclusive to the Walt Disney World Resort. So if you're down here, you really won't want to miss it.

0: I told you there was another side to Disney. Slather on some sunscreen and whip out your sunglasses, because it is on at the Disney water park.
1: Yes!
2: Oh, this is a quiet ride, sorry.
0: I am going to show you how to chill. And I am going to show you how to thrill at two of the most imaginative water playgrounds in the universe. 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
0: You can see me run.
1: I still got it.
0: Welcome to the perfect storm. Disney's Typhoon Lagoon Water Park. Typhoon Lagoon, big lake bed, is this big old haunted wave pool. This thing is one of the largest inland wave pools in the world. Breaks up a 6-footer every minute and a half, gets it to shore, and pretty much takes out everything in its path.
1: Splashdown. There's another breed of water here at Typhoon Lagoon that's a little more my speed. The Lazy River. Yeah, you know what I'm talking about.
0: The next thing you gotta check out at Typhoon Lagoon is Shark Reef. Wonder why they call it that. Actually, sharks aren't all that's down here. Stingrays, corals, tons of gorgeous fish. It's pretty amazing.
2: There's a stingray! That is the closest I've been to sharks ever in my life. And I wasn't scared.
0: Welcome to the one and only ski resort on the Meltdown,
1: Disney's Blizzard Beach Water Park.

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0: It's just you and what's left of your bathing suit doing 55 miles per hour straight down the chute, brother.
2: Hammock. Must find hammock.
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1: I did.
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2: So we hope to see you all really soon. And until then, goodbye.
0: Bye-bye. 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
4: Thank you.
0: I'm hitting Space Mountain.
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Take a look at these pools. I'm ready to dive into some pretty cool tunes. Nice rooms, too. Go ahead, put your feet up. 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Oh, and when you're hungry, these fun food courts are busting out with a lot of choices. Well, that's about all from Disney's All-Star Resorts. 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

Why just take a stroll down memory lane when you can actually spend your whole vacation on it? One of the newest resorts, Disney's Pop Century Resort, is a fun-filled flashback featuring familiar fads and popular icons of the 20th century. 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

0: These are Disney.
1: Welcome to the islands, man. 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

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However you look at it, Disney's Port Orleans Resort is a great way to add a little New Orleans spice to your vacation.

These are... Look at this. No, I'm serious, look at this. 20 feet that way, an African savanna teeming with wildlife. And 20 feet this way, my resort, teeming with relaxation. This is Disney's Animal Kingdom Lodge. And when you check in here, you are right in the middle of an African adventure. You see, the resort was built around a private wildlife reserve. It's got every animal under the sun. I mean, think about it. Name an animal. Go ahead, name one. Yeah, it's here. Name another one. It's here too. Giraffes, zebras, exotic birds, and more right here. Check out your accommodations. This incredible lobby leads to guest rooms that are like a little piece of Africa. Oh, and here's a bonus. Many of the rooms feature balcony views of an even bigger piece of Africa. That wildlife reserve I already mentioned. Dining here is a feast for the senses at Jiko, the cooking place, and Boma, Flavors of Africa. And a free-form pool provides a cool complement to the adventure. Disney's Animal Kingdom Lodge turns your vacation into an unforgettable adventure. And when I'm feeling adventurous, I switch chairs. But then again, I'm a wild man. Welcome to Disney's Boardwalk Inn. You know, standing right here, you're just a few steps from saltwater taffy or an ice cream cone, perhaps even winning your very own Cupid doll, huh? Sweet. You know, once you see this place, I think you'll understand why Boardwalk was the most sought-after square on the board game you played as a kid. This resort takes you back in time to a waterfront village built around an entertainment district with all the bells and whistles of the boardwalk. Up top, buddy. Visit the popular ESPN Club, dueling pianos bar, a hopping dance hall, and a microbrewery that serves up food and fun. You'll also enjoy fine Mediterranean dining at Spoodles or succulent seafood at the Flying Fish Cafe. You're ready to relax? Just lounge around this gracious lobby till it's time to kick back in your room. Oh yeah, that works. Want to cool off? Splash into swimming pool. 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It's all good. It's all good. 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Later, if you want to catch some Magic Kingdom fireworks, just hop aboard that sucker and you're there in a flash. This place is a real Disney original. And just look at this view. The accommodations are sublime. And if you happen to have family, well, you'll appreciate the extra space. Me, I like the food. Let's say you want to eat a meal with a crew of Disney characters. You got it. Right here at Chef Mickey's. You can sit down to a juicy T-bone at the Concourse Steakhouse. Or you can pull out all the stops and treat yourself to the world-renowned California Grill, located high atop the hotel. Oh, nice. Outside, you can relax by the pool and enjoy a great view of Bay Lake, where you can take a boat out for a spin or get even more extreme.

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0: 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Aloha. This is my ultimate South Seas fantasy. Well, sort of. Welcome to the islands of Polynesia. The Disney folks have been nice enough to recreate them right here. 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Oh, and look at this. Right across the lagoon, you've got a little place I like to call Magic Kingdom Park. And if you ever want to visit, there's a monorail stop just steps from your room. Here's the lobby. A three-story waterfall and garden occupy the magnificent main lobby of the Great Ceremonial House. 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Outside, the sunshine and Seven Seas Lagoon are calling you to tool around on a boat or just kick back by the pool. 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Or, for more island flavor, join in the hot time at a real live Polynesian luau and dinner show. 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You've officially arrived in paradise. Look at this, huh? I mean, look at this. What am I, in Yellowstone? No, I'm in Disney's Wilderness Lodge, inspired by all the great lodges built in our national parks way back when. It's nice. Check out this lobby. It's decked out with gigantic totem poles and this massive fireplace. Just imagine chilling next to that. Does that make sense? I mean, can you actually chill next to a fire? The accommodations are deluxe all the way, with all the creature comforts you want and enough rustic style to keep you feeling like the king of the great outdoors. Some rooms even have bunk beds, so your kids can relax too. That's not gonna happen. Hungry? I recommend the Pacific Northwest cuisine here at Artist Point. And your kids will take the moseying over to Whispering Canyon. When you're ready to play, hey, just follow the winding creek past the waterfall over to this. Ta-da! 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Yeah, that's right, I said geyser. And over to Disney's Wilderness Lodge Marina. 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

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Are you like me? 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This is the place for you. 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Now all that fun is gonna make you hungry, no problem. You'll have everything from a steakhouse to a nightly clam bake to a magical character breakfast. Even an old-fashioned ice cream parlor. And talk about location, location, location. Epcot, Disney's Boardwalk, just a stroll away. Or, hey, you can take a boat ride to Disney Studios. 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

0: Ready to head down to a subtropical retreat? Disney's Old Key West Resort. 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Sit down to a family meal. 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Look at this. 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Step outside for tennis courts, 4 pools, a health club, boat rentals, and more. The resort is even surrounded by a championship golf course. Then, take a break and treat yourself to some fabulous dockside dining at Olivia's. Face it, the tropics have never felt comfier. Believe it or not, this boardwalk, it's nowhere near Atlantic City. It's right here in front of Disney's Boardwalk Villas. This incredible place is a waterside pleasure land. It's just a few unbelievable steps from Epcot and just a boat ride from the Disney Studios. It's a Disney Vacation Club resort, so you get a kitchen, that's handy, and a ton of space. They're on board with everything from studios that sleep 4 to grand villas that sleep up to 12, plus a sweet swimming area. And down on the boardwalk, all that classic fun you'd find at the beach.
1: Coming through, folks.
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Who's up for a day at the beach, huh? At Disney's Beach Club Villas, you're right in the middle of a seaside vacation land. And as a Disney Vacation Club resort, this place has a kitchen or kitchenette and a whole bunch of space. 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You can choose from a studio that sleeps 4 to a 2-bedroom villa that sleeps 8. There's a boatload of recreation around here too, like a huge free-form sand-bottom swimming pool featuring a shipwreck with a water slide right down the mast. And fabulous dining awaits too, with everything from a steakhouse to a nightly clam bake to a cool character breakfast. And the bustling boardwalk, just across the water. This little corner of the magic is even within walking distance of Epcot or a boat ride to the Disney Studios.

0: Oh, yeah. I have just entered a new realm of relaxation. 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Yow! In the middle of it all, High Rock Spring, a magnificent waterfall winding its way through giant rocks and boulders to the clear waters below. And finally, there's a world-class spa, which offers a full range of services from health club to pure indulgences, just like, you guessed it, the spas of Saratoga Springs, New York.
1: Four!
0: The Lake Buena Vista Golf Course meanders right through this pastoral landscape. 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I'm ready to enjoy them all.
2: Let's roll. Let's hit the trails.
3: Yeah. Hoo-ha! Yeah! Yeah! Yeah!
2: Whoa! Well, howdy, folks. You may think I've beamed into Bonanza. Well, not quite. This is Disney's Fort Wilderness Resort and Campground. Oh, yeah.
0: Here, city slickers like me can take in all the magic of Disney along with the joy of camping. And I'm talking primo camping here, with hookups for all the essentials, plus a lot more. Or for those of us who prefer their great outdoors even softer, check out these wilderness cabins. The cabins give you a kitchen and a lot of space. I mean, you can fit up to 6 people in here. Obviously, there's lots of recreation to sample in the great outdoors, including 2 swimming pools, white sand beach, horseback riding,
2: at Walt Disney World.
0: We bring the horses right to you. And when the sun goes down, there's even more to do. While you're there, don't forget to check out the nightly campfire sing-along with the Disney characters and all the foot-stomping fun at the Hoop-Dee-Doo Review, to which I can only add, yee-haw!

and everything else. Now comes the really fun part. Planning. 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Now this year it really is fun. 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They call Magic Your Way Vacations. 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And as you've already seen, there is so much to do around here. My recommendation is this. Make it a week. 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I'm at the Magic Kingdom Park having fun when I go back to my Disney resort to chill out for a while before I go back to the theme parks at night for some fireworks. 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Or you can contact your travel agent. You see what I mean? All this Magic Your Way stuff makes even booking magical. Which leaves us with step 4. Now here's the good news. There is no step 4! You're done! Your vacation is set. Now you can go have some fun. We'll see you when you arrive.

So you want to know what's new around here? One word, lots. First of all, we have an incredible celebration going on. It's called the happiest celebration on Earth. And to kick this party into overdrive, we went continent to continent, castle to castle, to gather up the most

0: amazing shows and spectacular attractions from Disney theme parks around the globe. Like this, a new musical stage spectacular inspired by a fan favorite from Tokyo Disneyland Park is making its royal debut here at the Magic Kingdom Park. Cinderellabration lets us all be part of Cinderella's Happily Ever After. You are there for her coronation, along with the who's who of favorite Disney princesses.
1: I am the champion.
0: Here at Epcot, Soarin' from Disney's California Adventure Park lifts you up on a free-flying adventure across natural wonders. Toes almost touching treetops, you'll glide along 40 feet in the air as the breathtaking vistas of Yosemite and Redwood Forest surround you. Tinseltown. And here at Disney Studios, there's a new thriller coming around the corner, Fast. It's lights, motors, action, extreme stunt show, and it's racing in from Disneyland Resort Paris. Now, I like to call it an all-out tire-squealing, flames-bursting, motorcycles flying, cars nearly missing, in your face, action pack-a-palooza. But that's just me. Well, what am I doing back at the Magic Kingdom Park? I just remembered, if you haven't been here in a year or two, there are a few more things you need to plaster up on your radar screen. Here's the stuff that's new to you. That never gets old. It's Stitch's Great Escape. The King of All Grossouts is a new Magic Kingdom resident. The ultimate mischief maker from Disney's animated movie, Lilo and Stitch, is on the loose for some comic chaos as big as the cosmos. Now, across the park, some characters of a more cuddly kind are waiting to introduce you to Mickey's PhilharMagic. On a gigantic screen, Mickey Mouse, Donald Duck, and so many others are animated in a 3D form for the first time ever. It's a rollicking, frolicking 3D symphony of surprises. But wait, when the sun sets, Disney has one more Magic Kingdom wonder to wow you. It's Wishes. Wishes is a nighttime spectacular that fills the sky with pure magic. And if that's not enough to light your rocket, back here at Epcot, there's one more bit of news. A little ditty that Luke's calling the most thrilling attraction Disney's ever created.
2: Here we go!
0: Mission Space. Ready for blastoff?
3: Three, two, one.
0: Riding this bad boy is the closest I'm ever gonna get to being an astronaut. And frankly, that's as close as I wanna get. Whoa! So there you go. Next time anyone asks you what's new, you know what to say. See you soon.

0: I'm Luke, and I'm gonna show you how to rip it up at the Walt Disney World Resort. Thrill rides, roller coasters, experiences of intensity. Walt Disney World is loaded with them. And I commend you on your interest in this very important and fascinating subject. Right out of the gate, I gotta advise you on some tactics. You're like me, you're gonna wanna hit them as quickly and as often as you can. So here's a couple of tips, let's go. First off, fast pass, fast pass, fast pass. Primo supremo, dude. I'd like to kiss the genius that came up with this. You walk up to a fast pass kiosk, pop your ticket in, and it pops the ticket right back at you. And that ticket's got a time on it.
1: I got the little fast pass right here, buddy.
0: Me like you mucho. So go do what you gotta do and come back to the fast pass entrance of that attraction when your ride time rolls around.
2: Hey, look.
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0: And you'll hop on with little or no wait.
4: Yeah! Let's do this!
0: Fast pass, baby. Tip number two. Let's say there's a big misunderstanding and you accidentally miss a parade. Well, the good news is the lines are usually down to a dull roar during a parade. Now, I'm not saying to skip them. I'm just saying if you miss one, it's a good time to ride. Singles lines. And the singles lines move almost as quickly as the rides themselves. While they're not common, I highly recommend them when they do exist. Hey, yeah! And lastly, when you stay at a Disney resort, you get the hooks and all kinds of great benefits. One of them is especially rocket, the Extra Magic Hours benefit. Each day, one of the Disney theme parks opens an hour early or stays open up to an extra 3 hours in the evening, so you can enjoy select attractions. So you can ride some thrill rides over and over again without too much standing around. Pretty sweet little tip, isn't it? The Magic Kingdom Park has some flat-out classics that flat-out kick butt. Space Mountain, booyah! Splash Mountain, five stories down. Yeah. Just hit Splash and now I'm on to Big Thunder. Let's hit it! And Big Thunder Mountain Railroad are good times, the proper blend of pearl factor, and no worries cruising on rails.
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0: Next up, Disney Studios, my friends, and I loves me some thrill rides at this park. This place is sweet. Two little lovers here, and the hurl factor just about redlines on these things, and I could back that up, too. First, we got the Twilight Zone Tower of Terror. 13 stories of mayhem. It's a haunted and abandoned Hollywood hotel, and it's ticked off. Up you go, and then down you go. Faster than the speed of gravity, and it freaks me out, dude. That's not it. You're up, you're down, you're way up, you're way down. And this thing's all jacked up to generate random ride sequences. It's like putting a bunch of CDs in and hitting the random play button. Once you get your mind right from the Twilight Zone Tower of Terror, check out Rock and Roller Coaster starring Aerosmith. I feel the need for some speed. This baby's powered by an electromagnetic catapult, and when go time comes, you rip it 0 to 60 in 2.8 seconds. It's got three monster inversions, and every rider has four speakers pumping right into their melon. And also a big old Big Daddy subwoofer right under the caboose. And the whole thing's

0: Dumbo, what's up? So I'm at Disney's Animal Kingdom, and you should be too at some point in your trip. Because back in Asia, there's a river running wild called Kali River Rapids. You get strapped to an 8-man runaway raft and sent down the creek without a paddle. You get tossed around, you get wet. White water is your friend, my friends. So that was Disney's Animal Kingdom wash cycle.
1: So what about the spin cycle?
0: Well, that's back in Dinoland, USA. And it goes by the name of Primeval Whirl. 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You know what I'm saying? 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What the slap you on a plate and sop you up with a biscuit. 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
2: Number one racer.
0: And it ain't no Sunday drive either. Your ride car is a car, a test car, which gets put through the paces at a state-of-the-art General Motors testing facility. One of my favorite parts, banking that hairpin turn. This thing rocks. Chickity, check it out. That's what I'm talking about. All right, the grande finale of Walt Disney World Thrill Rides, which also happens to be the latest and the greatest. Disney calls it the most incredible thrill ride they've ever created. Presenting Mission Space. This thing is so stinking sweet, even the pre-show gets me pumped. Mission Space is a white-knuckle thrill ride to the Red Planet. And it's got enough force to suck the gravity up through your big toe and shoot it out through your nostrils. Come on, let's hit it!
3: Three.
0: Pearl factor's pretty high, dudes. All right, everybody, there they are, the thrills at Walt Disney World. Thanks for hanging with me and checking them all out. Hang loose and have a good time. Ah! That was a rush.

0: Hi, Stacy here. And if you're coming to the Walt Disney World Resort with little guys like this, you are in for a treat. You see, for little kids, there's no line between make-believe and reality. You gotta stay in line! First off, let me talk to you about where to stay. Take my advice. Make it a Disney resort. You will thank me every single night of your vacation. These resorts are super convenient. Disney transportation connects you to all the magic. And it's great to be able to zip away to your resort for a nap or a splash in the pool. And if you can, take the monorail. As a Disney resort guest, you can also take advantage of the extra magic hours benefit. That's a benefit that gives you more time for fun. Each day, one of the Disney theme parks opens an hour early or stays open up to an extra 3 hours in the evening so you can enjoy select attractions. It's a great time for little ones to avoid all the hubbub and get some VIP time with characters. You can find out more about all this stuff on the planning special feature and on the CD-ROM. All set for some fun? Great. There's someone I want you to meet before we hit the parks. Hey, Goofy! Believe it or not, this guy can be a little intimidating to a 2 or 3 year old. But trust me, once they get to know him, they'll be like old pals. So what I like to do is sign up for a Disney character breakfast early on in the vacation. It's the best way for your little ones to get used to the characters in a more relaxed setting. Be sure to make a priority seating before you leave home. I love your outfits. Okay, so here we are, the Magic Kingdom Park.
1: Somebody's birthday.
2: Happy!
0: And there's no shortage of pixie dust for pint-sized people. But any theme park can be a little much on little legs. Good news, there are stroller rentals at the entrance to every park. So bonus number one, you don't have to bother with hauling yours around. And bonus number two, you can rent one for the length of your stay. Just show your receipt and go on your way. All right, now while you're here, there's some must-sees that you just shouldn't miss, like story time with Belle. If you've got a little actor or actress on your hands, this is a place to be. Your kids could get a chance to dress up and play a role in this fairy tale. Put a big circle around Mickey's Toontown Fair. It's full of special places for your little ones to explore. Mickey's house is here, Minnie's is here too. I want a pink house too. You'll have a chance to meet them in person, plus lots of other characters too. There's also a place where you can meet the Disney princesses in person. Tiaras are optional, but believing in magic, however, will be required. This is also where you find the Barnstormer at Goofy's Wiseacre Farm, a mini coaster made just for kids. To a preschooler, it's like Thrill Rides 101. And finally, there are these three. Consider them the trifecta of the tricycle set. First off, it's a magical spin on Dumbo. Then a chance to sing along with It's a Small World. And finally, it's off to Neverland on Peter Pan's flight. There's plenty of pixie dust to make everyone believe in magic. Rhino alert. Disney's Animal Kingdom theme park is like your child's wildest dreams come true. At Festival of the Lion King, you and your little ones will love to sing along with Timon, Pumbaa, and all your favorites from the Lion King. Hey, look alive. You may be asked to take part in the show. And dig this, the Boneyard at Dinoland USA, it's a twisting play maze built around gigantic fossils. And all day long, there's a whole land where characters love to hang out. Camp Minnie Mickey.
3: Where have you been all my life?
0: And don't forget to stick around for Mickey's Jammin' Jungle Parade. It's a musical street party loaded with some of the biggest stars in the preschool universe. I love a girl with fashion and style. Okay, now imagine the oohs and ahs you'll all be sharing on Kilimanjaro Safaris, filled with lions, zebras, elephants, and lots of other exotic animals. Hey, little cheetah. Where am I now? This is one of Disney's baby care centers, a great place to take a break, put your feet up, or fuel up for more adventure. I call it the mommy oasis, but dads are welcome too. The best news, there's one in every park. Ready for more fun? Let's go. The Disney Studios is just the ticket. If you have a Disney Channel fan in your hands, they absolutely have to check out Playhouse Disney live on stage, where they get to sing and dance with characters from Bear in a Big Blue House, Roly Poly Oly, Stanley, and more. Move it on. And look at this. JoJo and Goliath are here too, signing autographs on Mickey Avenue. And you can also catch them in the Disney Stars and Motor Cars parades, along with lots of other Disney favorites. Time to say hello to Ariel.
1: Come on!
0: The Voyage of the Little Mermaid is the ultimate under-the-sea adventure. And be sure to check out Beauty and the Beast live on stage, a Broadway-style production featuring characters and songs from the movie. I love that dress. Now, when you're in the parks, keep another tip in mind. Say you're at the Twilight Zone Tower of Terror, and you've got an older child who wants to ride, and a little tyke who definitely does not. Well, not a problem. See, on bigger, scarier rides, one grown-up can wait with the preschoolers, while another grown-up rides with bigger kids. And when it's over, whoever stayed behind can swap places and enjoy the ride too, without any further waiting.

at Epcot, there are kid-friendly surprises all over. Don't miss KidCot Fun Stops and special surprises just for kids, like Journey into Imagination with Figment, a chance for your kids to travel into the wacky workings of the Imagination Institute. And look out for that big red bus, too. Hey, you guys ready? Because here they come! It's Disney Characters on Holiday, the perfect opportunity for your kids to meet up with a whole gaggle of Disney favorites. At the Living Seas, your kids will have a chance to find Nemo and interact with a totally righteous crush in Turtle Talk, a show inspired by the Walt Disney Pictures presentation of the Pixar Animation Studios film Finding Nemo. You may have heard of it. Okay, so now it's time to head back to your resort room where Disney has a treat in store for kids and moms and dads too. Parents who want an evening out can also choose from in-room babysitting or Disney's Kids Clubs. A lot of the resorts have their own. That way the kids have fun, you have fun, and everyone has fun. At night, when it's time to sleep, what better way to drift off than with a Disney bedtime story read by a favorite character? Your resort TV plays them every night. You know what happens next. They all live happily ever after. So will you. You'll see. When you visit with little guys who really believe in magic, it tends to rub off on the rest of us. Come on, let's go.

0: talking about? I shall wear it all day. Hey, it's me, Erin, and as your official Magical Gatherings gal, I am here to tell you there is nothing like coming here with all the people closest to you. They might be friends, they might be family, they might be a group of girls from your gardening club. How you met them doesn't really matter. What matters is this, checking out all the Walt Disney World fun with the people who make you smile. Because even if you've got a group of people as different as Luke, Stacy, and Dave, yes, there's a Dave in every gathering, everyone can find something to make them smile. Now, I know what you're thinking. Coming to the Walt Disney World Resort with a group that big, that's gonna be some kind of project. Well, that is why I am here. The man and the mouse who started it all. It's cool. To make it easy for you, and believe me, it is easy. First of all, we're talking Disney here, and all that incredible Disney service. The CD-ROM that came in this kit will get you started on everything Disney has to offer a gathering like yours. When it comes to choosing a place to stay, there's a Disney resort to meet everyone's needs, whether you all want to stay together or get away separately. They have lots of flexible space for bigger groups, plus kitchens and kitchenettes, so you can all get together for a home-cooked meal. Check them all out on the resort section of this DVD. You ready for another bonus? 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They're called Grand Gathering Experiences, and they are something else. 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
1: Wow, that is an elephant.
0: Then enjoy an African-influenced feast with a side of live entertainment. Or what about this? A lively pirate journey around Seven Seas Lagoon for a one-of-a-kind view of Wish's nighttime spectacular. It's incredible. So there you go, the whole gang together for grande-sized good times. I'm there, are you? Oh, and if you need more info on any of this, that's what the CD-ROM planning disc is for. Just pop it in and we'll give you the lowdown on everything. Happy planning.

0: It's Dave. And I'm here to tell you about a side of Disney that not too many people know about. The adult side. Hey, this is a great playground for us big kids, too.
1: You read my mind.
0: All right, first off, let's talk a little bit about your home base. That's your Disney resort. You know, that's where I do some of my best relaxing. You might want to take notes. Now, when you're ready to go poking around to find the place that's best for you, let me give you three words of advice. Disney's Deluxe Resorts. I mean, right now I'm in Disney's Polynesian Resort, but there are deluxe resorts that fit anything you want to do. You'll find the one that's perfect for you. You see, finally, it's all about you. I'll take you through all of them in the resort section of this DVD. But these places offer the best service 24/7, incredible recreation, wildly unique themes, and great dining. 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But first, hey, come on, let's go have some fun. I don't have a care in the world.
2: Oh, yes!
0: There's a lot more to a Walt Disney World vacation than just the Magic Kingdom Park. I mean, come on, baby, this is Florida, unofficial birthplace of the great outdoors. And there's so much recreation around here, you could spend a week doing stuff you never even dreamed Disney had to offer.
3: Land, sea, air, doesn't matter.
0: Like this, a chance to let it rip on a stock car at the Richard Petty driving experience.
4: We gotta come in, David's gotta use the bathroom.
0: That's fast. Take me to the fish. Or tool around Bay Lake. Take your pick. You can do everything from zipping around on a sea racer to cruising under the fireworks on a 48-foot luxury yacht. I can see my home away from home from up here. If you want to get even more extreme, well, that's up for grabs too. Just gather your courage and stop by the marina at Disney's Contemporary Resort. We're gonna go for a ride, me and you. I won't kick you, and you don't throw me into the manure. I wonder what cookies rustled up for us to eat. Or, here's an idea. Forget everything and hit Disney's 5 championship golf courses. Take it from me. The courses here at Disney are sweet, and I'm talking PGA Tour sweet. Yep, pros, they face off here every fall. If you want to learn more, check out the website. There's the address. Oh, and you might want to back up. Give a man some swinging room. So I'm about to let the big dog eat. 4! Hey, why don't we check out the spas? This is my impression of a guy without a care in the world. Oh, yeah. These people know how to treat you right. If you want a little of the royal treatment for yourself, there are two places you want to check out. The Grand Floridian Resort and Spa and the Saratoga Springs Resort and Spa. They have full day and half day packages that'll have you coming out feeling like you own the world and you're ready to rule the night. Oh yeah, fresh pretzels, hot dogs, ice cream, Haagen-Dazs on vacation. Those are the 4 major food groups. Come on, don't be shy. There's no need to be shy. This is downtown Disney, my friends. Everything you need, shop, eat, be merry, it's all right here. They have over 70 unique stores and restaurants. Big names, too. Wolfgang Puck, huh? There's hot Latin rhythms and food at Bongo's and live performances of some of the top names on the circuit at House of Blues. Are you ready for some serious fun? How about an entire island dedicated to club hopping? Pleasure Island.
5: Let's go!
0: A ton of rocking clubs all in one spot. You like R&B? Of course you do. Rock, disco, retro, huh? How about a little comedy? They've got a club to match whatever mood you're in. And when you're ready to take off your boogie shoes, get ready to take in a show. Here's a doozy. Cirque du Soleil. That's right, I'm talking about the Cirque du Soleil, right here in Florida, with a show called La Nuba. It's absolutely one of the coolest, most amazing things you'll ever see. take it from me. I can't even touch my toes. But the nights aren't over yet, my friend. The other hot spot you don't want to miss is Disney's Boardwalk.
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0: 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So go ahead, give them a call. Seriously, don't mind me. I'm just going to dig into this. If this is the entree, I can't wait to see the dessert menu. Listen, folks, hey, I'm just giving you the highlights. I mean, this is the tip of the iceberg on things to do. You see, the upshot is when big kids like us finally get the freedom to do exactly what we want. And join the life at Walt Disney World Resort,